0: today in our community.
1: Zombies are taking over Faversham, and there's only one thing to do. 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So gather your friends, steady your aim, and prepare to take on the undead. Will you survive? 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

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Health service glasses, gigolos and brasses, round or skinny buttons. Take him on to Paris, lighting up the chalice, Wee Willie Harris. Bantu Stephen Biko, listening to Rico, Harpo Groucho Chico.

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1: Zombies are taking over Faversham, and there's only one thing to do. 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
2: 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Click your seatbelt, because you're twice as likely to be killed or seriously injured if you don't think.
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2: 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John Kirkpatrick is at the Folk Club, The Limes. 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Ukulele Strummers are at the Market Inn, starting at 7:45pm. 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Cancer Research Quiz Night is on from 7:30 to 9:30pm. Tickets are £5 per person, and it's a minimum of 2, a maximum of 8 people per team. And Michael Spicer, Hope All's Well, is on at the Abbey School. That starts at 8pm. Tickets are for front row £24 and general admission is £22. And of course, a booking fee applies. At the Arden Theatre, the local comedy club Faversham is back. Lee Hurst comes with his comedy club night out in Faversham, starring Kevin Shepherd, Andy Story and the fabulous Quincy. From 7:30pm until 9:45pm, tickets are £15.40. And check out the website for more information, ardentheatre.org.uk. In Whitstable at 180 Cromwell Road, the Craft Love Market is open from 10am to 3pm. Now live music for Saturday with the Real Faversham Gigs Guide. Alice Rose, Soulful Guitar Covers, is on at Baltic House, Standard Key, and that starts at 7pm. Adam Green, the guitarist and vocals, a mix of pop, indie, rock and crowd pleasers, is at the Limes, and that starts at 8pm. Sunday the 11th of October. At the Alexander Centre, Comedy Lock-In is from 6:30pm. There's free entry, but donations welcome. The Paul Simon Story is at the Faversham Assembly Rooms, and that's from 7:30 to 10:15pm. Tickets are £19.50, and a booking fee applies. In Whitstable at 180 Cromwell Road, the Craft Love Market is open from 10am to 3pm. Now live music for Sunday with the Real Faversham Gigs Guide. Les Roberts, his soulful musician, is at the Market Inn. That starts at 2:30pm. And Project F, Faversham's favourite funking out and always bringing out funky energy, Ginger Bennett Goddess at the Key, starting at 6pm. And of course, you can check out the websites for all these events. thealex.org.uk/events. royalcinema.co.uk/Faversham/out now, ardentheatre.org.uk, and for further details of any of the information or the gigs running across, you can go to the Real Faversham Gigs Guide on the Facebook pages, and of course the Faversham Gigs Guide also on the Facebook pages. Well, that concludes this week's What's On in Faversham. Enjoy your week and I'll see you next week.
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3: Zombies are taking over Faversham, and there's only one thing to do. Grab a bow and join Joe's Bows for the Archery Zombie Shootout. 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Zombie targets, atmospheric lights, sounds, and music. There are four sessions every day, with just eight places available per session. Tickets are only £25 per person. So gather your friends, steady your aim, and prepare to take on the undead. Will you survive? Book your place now at joesbows.co.uk. Ages 8 and up.
4: There are two types of drive you can have on the motorway. 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
1: It's the Hump Day Happy Hour with Mike Adams and Gareth Reeves. 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
1: Zombies are taking over Faversham, and there's only one thing to do. Grab a bow and join Joe's Bows for the Archery Zombie Shootout. 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
1: Zombies are taking over Faversham, and there's only one thing to do. Grab a bow and join Joe's Bows for the Archery Zombie Shootout. 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
2: 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Cancer Research Quiz Night is on from 7:30 to 9:30pm. Tickets are £5 per person, and it's a minimum of 2, a maximum of 8 people per team. And Michael Spicer, Hope All's Well, is on at the Abbey School. That starts at 8pm. Tickets are for front row, £24, and general admission is £22. And of course, a booking fee applies. At the Arden Theatre, the local comedy club Faversham is back. Lee Hurst comes with his comedy club night out in Faversham, starring Kevin Shepherd, Andy Story and the fabulous Quincy. From 7:30pm until 9:45pm, tickets are £15.40. And check out the website for more information, ardentheatre.org.uk. In Whitstable at 180 Cromwell Road, the Craft Love Market is open from 10am to 3pm. 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Alice Rose, Soulful Guitar Covers, is on at Baltic House, Standard Key, and that starts at 7pm. Adam Green, the guitarist and vocals, a mix of pop, indie, rock and crowd pleasers, is at the Limes, and that starts at 8pm. Sunday the 11th of October. At the Alexander Centre, Comedy Lock-In is from 6:30pm. 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The Paul Simon Story is at the Faversham Assembly Rooms, and that's from 7:30 to 10:15pm. 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In Whitstable at 180 Cromwell Road, the Craft Love Market is open from 10am to 3pm. Now live music for Sunday with the Real Faversham Gigs Guide. Les Roberts, his soulful musician, is at the Market Inn. That starts at 2:30pm. And Project F, Faversham's favourite funking out and always bringing out funky energy, Ginger Bennett Goddess at the Key, starting at 6pm. And of course, you can check out the websites for all these events. thealex.org.uk/events. royalcinema.co.uk/Faversham/out now, ardentheatre.org.uk, and for further details of any of the information on the gigs running across, you can go to the Real Faversham Gigs Guide on the Facebook pages, and of course the Faversham Gigs Guide also on the Facebook pages. 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Enjoy your week, and I'll see you next week.
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3: Zombies are taking over Faversham, and there's only one thing to do. 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
1: 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And even this.

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pink elephants I'd see. Though I'd be drunk as I could be, I'd sing that song they sang to me about the time they called me Jackie. If I could be

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3: 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Cancer Research Quiz Night is on from 7:30 to 9:30pm. Tickets are £5 per person, and it's a minimum of 2, a maximum of 8 people per team. And Michael Spicer, Hope All's Well, is on at the Abbey School. That starts at 8pm. Tickets are for front row, £24, and general admission is £22. And of course, a booking fee applies. At the Arden Theatre, the local comedy club Faversham is back. Lee Hurst comes with his comedy club night out in Faversham, starring Kevin Shepherd, Andy Story and the fabulous Quincy. From 7:30pm until 9:45pm, tickets are £15.40. And check out the website for more information, ardentheatre.org.uk. In Whitstable at 180 Cromwell Road, the Craft Love Market is open from 10am to 3pm. Now, live music for Saturday with the Real Faversham Gigs Guide. Alice Rose, Soulful Guitar Covers, is on at Baltic House, Standard Key, and that starts at 7pm. Adam Green, the guitarist and vocals, a mix of pop, indie, rock and crowd pleasers, is at the Limes, and that starts at 8pm. Sunday the 11th of October. At the Alexander Centre, Comedy Lock-In is from 6:30pm. 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The Paul Simon Story is at the Faversham Assembly Rooms, and that's from 7:30 to 10:15pm. Tickets are £19.50 and a booking fee applies. In Whitstable at 180 Cromwell Road, the Craft Love Market is open from 10am to 3pm. Now live music for Sunday with the Real Faversham Gigs Guide. Les Roberts, his soulful musician, is at the Market Inn. That starts at 2:30pm. And Project F, Faversham's favourite funking out and always bringing out funky energy, Ginger Bennett Goddess at the Key, starting at 6pm. And of course, you can check out the websites for all these events. thealex.org.uk/events, royalcinema.co.uk/faversham/out now, ardentheatre.org.uk. And for further details of any of the information on the gigs running across, you can go to the Real Faversham Gigs Guide on the Facebook pages. 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

0: Remember mirror balls, flares and spotlights? Well, join me, EMP, as we reminisce the disco days of yesteryear with music like this. Or even this. Disco's Revenge is all about that dance floor. 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

Stuart. We don't have to take our clothes off on a singing Saturday. Your decades breakfast with Mark Gale. We've got your musical memories, your musical birthdays on the show, your 1 second Monday, your year of fortune, what day is it today, and your lyric game, nice and easy today. These are the lyrics. I've been good, yeah, I really have. When the night has come and the land is dark. What is that song? Any ideas on that one? When the night has come and the land is dark.

Maybe, George McRae on your Decades Breakfast. Welcome to the Oldies End, a Sing It Saturday with Mark Gale. Coming up for you, we got your Year of Fortune on the way shortly. What year, what decade will that be this morning? Let's get into your birthdays. Happy birthday today, Martin Kemp of Spain.

0: a bit of 1990s on the show for you this morning. Brian and Tony Gold featuring Red Dragon. And compliments on your kiss and Midge. It's his birthday today. Happy birthday to Midge, and if I was.
1: 1978.
0: Back to the 70s this morning, 1978. In a moment, I'll play you Tavares. First up, the Motors.

0: it's hard to do 1978 without playing something from Grease. Tomorrow's More Than a Woman and the Motors. And forget about you and your decades breakfast. There you go, 1978 on your Year of Fortune this morning. On the way, the lyrics to your lyric game again shortly.
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0: Tony Combs, That's The Way on your Decades Breakfast. We're doing your lyric game this morning, and the lyrics for your Saturday are this: When the Night Has Come and the Land Is Dark. One of the most famous songs ever. You must know this one. If you don't, show yourself the door, honestly. When the Night Has Come and the Land Is Dark.
1: I was born and raised down in Alabama on a farm way back up in the woods. I was so ragged that folks used to call me Patches. Papa used to tease me about it, 'cause deep down inside he was hurt 'cause he'd done

Star, You're 16 on your Decades Breakfast, and Clarence Carter and Patches on this day, 1955. David Lee Roth was born, of course, known as Van Halen.

can't this be love? Happy birthday today, David Lee Roth, Van Halen, born on this day, 1955. Your decades breakfast with Mark Gale. We're doing the musical birthdays. On this day, 1959, the late Kirsty MacColl was born. Here she is, walking down Madison.

0: Kirsty McCall on your Decades Breakfast, walking down Madison. So we're doing your lyric game this morning. The lyrics on a Sing It Saturday were this: when the night has come and the land is dark. It's definitely a sing-along song, this one, but what was it?
1: When the night has come and the land is dark.
0: Everybody knew this one this morning. Benny King, Stand By Me.

Stand By Me, Benny King. There you go. There's your lyrical answer this morning on a Sing It Saturday, 10th of October. In the next hour, we'll have another game called the 1 Second Wonder. It's where I play you 1 second of a song and you see if you can work it out. And if you do get that right, you might just want to do a bit of a hippie.

0: Right, let's do it then. It's Saturday's 1 Second Wonder. 1 second of a very famous song. Any ideas on this one?
1: Give me the music.
0: What is that song today? Any ideas, my dears, on that one? That's your 1 second.
1: Give me the

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That's for your love on your decade's breakfast on this day, 1987. Whitesnake, they went to number one on the US singles chart. Here I go again, number nine in the UK.

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1: Fools rush in where angels fear to tread. 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

You're the voice, John Farnham, on a singing Saturday and your Decades Breakfast. Hopefully we've had you singing along already this morning. Mr. Big before that, to be with you as we celebrate the birthday of Eric Martin today, born on this day 1960. On the way, Craig Douglas to play, and I'll play a Glass Tiger as well. Decades.

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1: 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What day is it today?
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Jason and Kylie, Scott and Charlene in Neighbours. If you're catching up with the old ones on TV that's showing in the UK, Scott and Charlene, well, Scott is played by somebody else at the moment, but I guess Charlene will be on her way soon, and Scott's going to change into Jason Donovan. I mean, how does that happen? There you go, that's your bit in the middle, part two, 1989, number one, and in 1972, it was a number two, Don McLean, American Pie.

0: classic love affair and A Day Without Love. On a singing Saturday with Mark Gale. We're doing your one second wonder this morning. Have I got you wondering today, or do you know?
1: Give me the music.
0: Any ideas, my dears, on that one? We'll go 1990s in a moment. First up, a bit of Craig Douglas.

you what, there's no one doing it like we are in the morning. Bad Boys Inc. and More to This World. And Craig Douglas and Pretty Blue Eyes on this day, 1960. Al Connolly was born of Glass Tiger.

Gambling Wilburys, end of the line. We nearly are at the end of the line. We've got your 1 second wonder answer coming up. First up, let's do our final musical memory this morning. It's a sad one too. On this day, 2009, we lost Stephen Gately of Boyzone. He passed away suddenly at the age of 33.

0: There's Boyzone and Words on your Decades Breakfast, celebrating the life of Stephen Gately of Boyzone, who passed away this day at 33 years old back in 2009. Let's give you the answer to your 1 second wonder. What was the 1 second today?
1: Give me the music!
0: That song is Boss Skaggs and What Can I Say?

Well, Skaggs, and what can I say? There you go. There's your 1 second wonder answer today. Well done if you got that right. And that is it. Your decade's breakfast done. Whatever you do, keep it here. More of the songs you love to sing along to on the way. That's why you're here, right? Because we play all your favourites that you love singing along to. And as it's a Sing It Saturday, extra singing required today. Here we go.

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3: 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Tickets are £5 per person, and it's a minimum of 2, a maximum of 8 people per team. And Michael Spicer, Hope All's Well, is on at the Abbey School. That starts at 8pm. Tickets are for front row, £24, and general admission is £22. And of course, a booking fee applies. At the Arden Theatre, the local comedy club Faversham is back. Lee Hurst comes with his comedy club night out in Faversham, starring Kevin Shepherd, Andy Story and the fabulous Quincy, from 7:30pm until 9:45pm. Tickets are £15.40, and check out the website for more information, ardentheatre.org.uk. 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Alice Rose, Soulful Guitar Covers, is on at Baltic House, Standard Key, and that starts at 7pm. Adam Green, the guitarist and vocals, a mix of pop, indie, rock and crowd pleasers, is at the Lions, and that starts at 8pm. 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The Paul Simon Story is at the Faversham Assembly Rooms, and that's from 7:30 to 10:15pm. 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Now live music for a Sunday with the Real Faversham Gigs Guide. Les Roberts, his soulful musician, is at the Market Inn. 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And Project F, Faversham's favourite funking out and always bringing out funky energy, Ginger Bennett Goddess at the Key, starting at 6pm. 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
1: Zombies are taking over Faversham, and there's only one thing to do. Grab a bow and join Joe's Bows for the Archery Zombie Shootout. From the 30th of October to the 1st of November, head to our woodland venue at Willow Farm in Hanslet's Lane, Faversham, for a one-hour Halloween archery experience like no other. 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So gather your friends, steady your aim, and prepare to take on the undead. Will you survive? 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

0: with me, Becky Jones.
1: Yes, it is indeed. Hello, it is The Sound of Musicals here on Radio Faversham with me, Becky Jones. And I hope you're getting on all right. It's a bit chilly today, isn't it? I've got my jumper on. I've got my Harry Styles top on and I'm feeling very snug and warm. Yeah, how's it been? I'm looking at my script and on my script it says, speak here about what I've done. So there we go. So yeah, it's been a good week this week. I went to see the absolutely fabulous Susan Kalman on Wednesday. It was in Brighton. It was fabulous. It was in the theatre that Marlene Dietrich played at, apparently, which was absolutely brilliant. I've been to Brighton so many times. I've never seen that theatre. It was lit up purple and pink. It was absolutely fabulous. She was everything I wanted her to be and more. She was funny. She said things which you didn't really expect because, you know, I'm that one off the telly and you don't expect me to say things like that. It was sad. It was heartwarming. It was great. I would thoroughly, thoroughly recommend if you do get the chance to go and see her. She's absolutely great. I had a fabulous time. And then tonight I'm off somewhere. It's a surprise, so I can't say on radio because the person I'm going out with will be listening and then it'll ruin the surprise. But I can report more on that. I was going to say next week, but next week I'm doing a pre-record because next week I'm off out and about. But yeah, so I've had a good week. But most importantly, so yesterday it was the 40th anniversary of Phantom of the Opera. And there's been loads of stuff going on, so I'm going to try... You know how good I am with my technology. I'm going to try and play you some absolutely unbelievable songs because Michael Crawford and Sarah Brightman were both... I mean, there was loads of old Phantoms, ex-Phantoms and ex-Christine Dyers there. And yeah, it looks like it was absolutely amazing. So I'm going to just try and I think I've got myself all Bluetoothed up. But let me see and just see if you can listen to this because it was outstanding. Like, let me just have a play.

And then, so that's Michael Corff, and then all the other Phantoms come out. But then, yeah, they also did this one. Like, listen to this one. This is insane.

about that for absolutely incredible. That is so unbelievable. So yeah, what an amazing. So imagine being at that performance, but yeah, absolutely amazing. I thought that was outstanding, and to have that, still have that quality 40 years on. Wow, Michael Crawford, Sarah Brightman, just insane. Imagine being there. What an absolutely brilliant performance. Anyway, I just wanted to play that because I thought it was really important that we just recognise. I have got tickets. I'm going to see, when am I going to see them? I'm going to see, I think it's something to put in over the next couple of weeks anyway. So yeah, so I hope you enjoyed that. And it's all over Tinterweb if you want to go and have a look on the socials and stuff like that. But yeah, so that has been my week, and that's obviously been the bigger week. So I hope you're all right, whatever you're up to today, whether, you know, you're in your big shop, are you... I don't know, might be cutting the grass. Let's hope they're not cutting the grass today. They came back last week, didn't they, to cut the grass? Surely it's not growing anymore. But yeah. So anyway, I'm going to be quiet, and I'm going to start the show with a good little ditty. It's going to get your fingers clicking. It's going to get you moving along. And we're going to have some Babe Newirth and the Chicago Ensemble with All That Jazz.

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1: Yeah, I'm afraid so, Roxy.
0: Oh, Fred.
2: Oh, Fred.
1: Yeah?
0: Nobody walks out on me.
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0: Oh, don't sweetheart me, you son of a bitch!
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1: Listen, Roger, did you get a chance yet to read Springtime for Hitler?
2: Read it? I devoured it. I, for one, for instance, never realized that the Third Reich meant Germany.
1: Yeah, how about that? Then you'll do it?
2: Do it? Of course not.
3: The theatre's so obsessed, with dramas so depressed, it's hard to sell a ticket on Broadway. Shows should be more pretty. Shows should be more witty. Shows should be more... what's the word?
1: Gay?
2: Exactly. No matter what.

0: this won't bomb.
1: If he winds up with mom.
0: Keep it gay.
1: Keep it gay.
2: Keep it gay.
3: Couldn't agree with you more. And you have our blessings, Roger, to make springtime for Hitler just as gay as anyone could possibly want. So come on, do it for us, please.
4: No, I'm sorry, Max, but it's simply not my cup of tea. But still, fair is fair. Perhaps I should ask my production team what they think. This is my set designer, Brian.
5: Keep it glad. Keep it mad. Keep it gay.
4: And here's my costume designer, Kevin.
6: Hello.
7: Keep it happy. Keep it

0: debris.
1: Next, Scott, my choreographer.
2: Hi there.
1: And finally, last and least, my lighting designer, Shirley Mockowitz.
3: Keep it gay, keep it gay, keep it gay.
4: I don't think we're getting to them. What should we do now, Max?
5: Watch this. Roger, listen, I think that springtime for Hitler would be a marvelous opportunity for you. I mean, up to now, you've always been associated with frivolous musicals.
1: You're right. I've often felt as though I've been throwing my life away on silly entertainments. Dopey showgirls in gooey gowns. Two, three, kick, turn, turn, turn, kick, turn.
4: Oh, Roger.
1: Oh, it's enough to make you heave. Nonetheless, I'm sorry, Max, I just couldn't do springtime for Hitler.
5: Why not? Think of the prestige.
1: No.
5: Think of the respect.
1: No, no, no.
5: Think of the Tony.
6: Tony, Tony.
4: Is he all right?
7: He's having a stroke.
5: What?
7: Oh, genius!
1: I see it. I see it. At last, the chance to do something important.
8: Roger Debris presents history.
1: Of course, that whole second act has to be rewritten. They're losing the war. Excuse me? It's too downbeat.
8: Roger Debris presents history.
1: But maybe... Ooh, it's a wild idea, but it just might work. I see a line of beautiful girls dressed as stormtroopers, each one a

0: Mr. Bloom and myself when I say that you are the only man in the world who can do justice to springtime for Hitler. Will you do it, please?
1: Please?
0: Wait a minute! This is a very big decision. It might affect the course of my entire life. I shall have to think about it. I'll do it. I'll do it!

Yes, absolutely fantastic. What a fabulous way to start our show. And apologies for a little bit of cheeky language at the start of that in All That Jazz, but they are in prison. But, you know, I always do say musicals are much cheekier than I think people think they might be. So apologies if you did hear that. But we heard All That Jazz from Chicago, which is an American musical with music by John Kander, lyrics by Fred Ebb, and a book by Ebb and Bob Fosse. Now, it's set in Chicago in the Jazz Age, and the musical is based on the 1926 play of the same name by Maureen Dallas Watkins, then a journalist covering the city's courthouse beat. A satire on corruption in the administration of criminal justice, the plot follows felons who manipulate their stories to develop celebrity status. The original Broadway production opened in June 1975 at the 46th Street Theatre and ran for just shy of 1,000 performances, closing in August 1977. Fosse directed and choreographed the original production, and his style is strongly identified with the show. The original West End production opened in 1979, running for 600 performances. The ongoing 1996 revival of Chicago is the longest-running show currently on Broadway, holding the record as the longest-running musical revival and the longest-running American musical in Broadway history. The lengthy run ranks second only to The Phantom of the Opera, which we just heard from before, you see. Anyone would think I spent time to put this together, wouldn't they? Having surpassed Cats on November the 23rd, 2014, on its 7,486 performance. The 1997 West End revival became the longest-running American musical in West End history. Chicago's been staged in numerous productions around the world and has toured extensively. And then we heard another little cheeky song, Keep It Gay, from The Producers. And I went to see this earlier this... Well, it would have been September. I saw it just on its final week, and it was so funny. I hadn't seen it before, and I was over my daughter, and we just laughed the whole way through. It was it's just absolutely hilarious. So it's a satirical comedy about a desperate Broadway producer and his nervous accountant who hatch a scheme to get rich by intentionally producing a massive commercial flop. So the washed-up producer, Max Bialystock, and timid accountant Leo Bloom realise they can raise far more money than a show costs and legally keep the surplus if the production closes immediately. So they select the worst script imaginable, Springtime for Hitler, a musical love letter to Hitler written by an unhinged neo-Nazi. And their plan backfires catastrophically because the show turns out to be an accidental, hilarious hit, forcing the duo to flee the law and navigate escalating theatrical chaos. Now, it's created by Mel Brooks, and it debuted as a cult classic, 1967-68 film starring Zero Mostel and Gene Wilder, before being triumphantly adopted into a record-breaking 2001 Broadway musical starring Nathan Lane and Matthew Broderick, which later inspired a 2005 film adaptation. Now, it's had just some, you know, I like my facts, my fun facts. So the 2001 Broadway stage musical won 12 Tony Awards, setting an all-time record that remains unmatched. And Mel Brooks based the character of Leo Bloom on a jittery accountant he met early in his career who routinely handled Broadway funding and was surrounded by wealthy elderly women. Now, if you've seen the show, you'll know what that reference means. This is a family show, so I won't go into it in much detail, but let's just say he finds not necessarily acceptable. It's not acceptable. No judgment here, friends, but just interesting ways of raising the money from wealthy old ladies, shall we say. Okay, during the London run of the stage adaptation, a stagehand accidentally locked a door during a scene with Will Ferrell, and Nathan Lane improvised a line, "We're trapped like rats with a crazy Nazi," which worked so well it was permanently written into the script and the 2005 film. And Matthew Broderick wore a custom earplug in one ear during the 2005 movie because co-star Nathan Lane had to scream his signature line, "Never put your own money in the show," inches from his face to take after take. And many of the audience members cheering during the theatre sequences in the 2005 film were not professional extras, but regular people who won the chance to appear on screen by making large donations to charity. So there we go. Money does buy you what you want, it seems. Okay, as ever, please do, you can listen back to me on Mixcloud, on BeckyJ79, or on Radio Fab, where you can listen to all the my other fellow Fab presenters. You can listen to me, you can follow me, sorry, on Sound of Musicals with Becky Jones on Facebook, or you can follow me on @sound_of_musicals on TikTok. And as ever, I'm here in the studio, I will be putting stuff up on my socials, you'll see what's going on, you can see my fancy red Harry Styles top, you know, all sorts of stuff is going on. Right,
we're on to our first feature. And today it's, well, it's not today, it's every week. It's Movie Soundtrack of the Week. And today, oh, it's, I mean, it's always a good one, but this is fabulous. This is going to get you right, get your groove on. It's Car Wash from Car Wash. So Car Wash is obviously by Rolls Royce, and Car Wash is a 1976 American comedy film directed by Michael Schultz from a screenplay by Joel Schumacher and starring an ensemble cast. Originally conceived as a musical comedy, the film is an episodic comedy about a day in the lives of a close-knit group of employees at a Los Angeles car wash. It features a whole load of fabulous people, and the film was one of several black-focused films produced by a major Hollywood studio during the 1970s. It was released by Universal Pictures on September the 3rd, 1976. It won the Technical Grand Prize at the 1977 Cannes Film Festival and was nominated for the Palme d'Or. Despite a mediocre commercial performance on initial release, the film received widespread positive reviews from critics and has developed a strong cult following. And it's known, as I say, for its fabulous, funky Car Wash by Rolls Royce. So why don't we listen to that absolutely outstanding song? Clapping.

go. How's about that? That was a fabulous song. I did tell you that was going to be a fabulous song. I've never seen the movie, but never say never. I might go and give it a go, especially if it's got that funky beat going through it. That was proper good, wasn't it? Anyway, back onto the musical, shall we? So we're going to now be playing, oh, this is a great song. We're going to have something from Greece in a bit, but first we're going to have, I was going to sing, but then I just noticed my voice has gone a little bit gravelly. I Just Can't Wait to Be King. I won't sing. I'll save my singing for later. There we go. I Just Can't Wait to Be King from The Lion King. So this is Rowan Atkinson, Jason Weaver, and Laura Williams. Enjoy, guys.

absolutely fabulous. I hope you enjoyed those couple. We heard I Just Can't Wait to Be King and the other one that I want from Greece. Now, I love Greece. It's an absolutely amazing film. And growing up, it was a film I loved. And I was doing something at the weekend. I don't know, maybe I was watching Gogglebox or something. And they were on and they were talking. I can't remember what it was, but there's like Dirty Dancing and Greece. And my daughter hadn't seen either film. And I was like, oh my God, these are like absolute classics in my life growing up. And I was like, oh, let's try and watch it. So we couldn't find Dirty Dancing, but we got Greece. And we put Greece on. Now, I absolutely adore Greece. I say it's, and my memories of Greece, I mean, it was made before I was born, but it's just been in my life ever. I just loved it. And we put it on and we were watching it. And you know, I had the same thing when I went back and I watched McFly. Oh, what was it? Back to the Future. And there's some things in it and you're like, ooh. Oh, okay, that's kind of a bit weird. And you can just see how, you know, in those 40-odd, I don't know, what was it, 1978, wasn't it? God, what's that? Nearly 50 years. How, you know, what was acceptable then just isn't. And it's like, oh, okay, that's not aged very well. But regardless, it's still an absolute classic film. But yeah, we started off, sorry, with Just Can't Wait to Be King from The Lion King, which is a stage musical with a book by Roger Allers and Irene Meshi, based on the 1994 Walt Disney Animation Studios film of the same name. Directed by Julie Taymor, the musical features actors in animal costumes as well as giant hollow puppets. Of course it does. The show is produced by Disney Theatrical Productions and features songs from the original film by Elton John and Tim Rice, while the majority of new songs were contributed to by Labo M, Mark Mancini, Jay Rifkin, Tizzy Lileko, Taymor and Hans Zimmer. The musical debuted on July the 8th, 1997 in Minneapolis, Minnesota at the Orpheum Theatre and was an instant success, before premiering on Broadway at the New Amsterdam Theatre on October the 15th, 1997. In many previews, with the original opening on November the 13th, 1997. On June the 13th, 2006, the Broadway production moved to the Minskoff Theatre to make way for the musical version of Mary Poppins, which I saw, and it was fantastic. And Mary Poppins did fly, and it was brilliant. It was everything and more that I wanted it to be. But it's still there after 11,000 performances, and it's Broadway's third longest running show in history and the highest grossing Broadway production of all time, having grossed more than $2 billion. And as I say, we heard the other one that I want from Greece. This is a 1971 musical, so the musical came before the film, with music, lyrics and a book by Jim Jacobs and Warren Casey. Named after the 1950s United States working class youth subculture known as Greasers, and set in 1959 at the fictional Rydell High School in the Northwest Chicago, based on Toft High School in Chicago, Illinois, and named after the rock singer Bobby Rydell. Hey Rydell! The musical follows 10 working class teenagers as they navigate the complexities of peer pressure, politics, personal core values, and love. The score borrows heavily from the early sounds of rock and roll. In its original production in Chicago, Grease was a raunchy, raw, aggressive, vulgar show. Subsequent productions toned down the more risky content. The show mentions social issues such as teenage pregnancy, peer pressure and gang violence. Its themes include love, friendship, teenage rebellion and sexual exploration during adolescence. Jacobs described the show's basic plot as a subversion of common tropes of 1950s cinema, since the female lead, who in many 1950s films transformed the alpha male into a more sensitive and sympathetic character, is instead drawn into the man's influence and transforms into his wild, roguish fantasy. There you go. Since it was first performed on February the 5th, 1971, at Kingston Mines nightclub in Chicago, Grease has been successful on both stage and screen, but the content has been diluted and its teenage characters have become less Chicago habitués. The characters' Polish-American backgrounds in particular are ignored, with last names often changed, although two Italian-American characters are left identifiably ethnic and more generic. The first Broadway production opened on June the 7th, 1972, and when it closed in 1980, Grease's 3,388 performance run was the longest yet in Broadway history, although it was surpassed by A Chorus Line on September the 29th, 1983. It went on to become a West End hit, a successful feature film, two popular Broadway revivals in 1994 and 2007, and loads of other stuff. And as I said, it was adapted in 1978 as a feature film starring John Travolta and the very much missed Olivia Newton-John. Removed the musical Chicago urban setting and introduced changes to the storyline, characters and songs, while adding new songs and expanding some plot elements only alluded to in the musical.
And it was great, yeah. And then we there was obviously 1982, we had Grease 2. That was absolutely panned. I loved that. And we've played songs from Grease 2 on here before. So, yeah, absolutely not averse to that. Absolutely love it. All right, we're moving on. Oh, God, is it that time already? I've been lost in the musical world and we need to crack on. So it's our next feature. And this is Guess the Year, Guess the Show. So this is where I'll give you some facts and information on a specific year. And then I will ask you to guess what you think the year might be. Then, once you've guessed the year, I would like you to guess what show you think might have been released in that year. Okay, now as ever, we'll start. I have to take a deep breath. We're going to start with politics, but friends, we'll move us up. Okay, we will

0: three gorgeous songs for you now in a row from this absolutely gorgeous film. And we're going to start with I've Got a Golden Ticket by Jack Albertson and Peter Ostrom. So guys, just sit back, chill, and get your listening ears around this.
1: Look at me. Look at me. Up and about. I haven't done this in 20 years.
2: Oh. Grandpa!
1: I never thought my life could be anything but catastrophe. But suddenly I begin to see a bit of good luck for me. 'Cause I've got a golden ticket. I've got a golden twinkle in my eye. I never had a chance to shine, never a happy song to sing, but suddenly half the world is mine. What an amazing thing. 'Cause I've got a golden ticket.
3: It's ours, Charlie.
1: I've got a golden sun up in the sky.
3: Slippers, Charlie.
1: I never thought I'd see the day when I would face the world and say good morning. Look at the sun. I never thought that I would be slapping the lap of luxury, 'cause I'd have said
2: it couldn't be done.
1: But it can be done.
3: Ooh, the cane, Charlie. Here I go. Watch my speed.
1: Oh. Oh. I never dreamed that I would climb over the moon in ecstasy, but nevertheless it's there that

0: sweet.
1: Eating as much as an elephant eats.
0: What are you at? Getting terribly fat. What do you think will come of that?
2: I don't like the look.

Absolutely gorgeous. We heard I've Got a Golden Ticket, the Oompa Loompa song, and that there was Gene Wilder with Pure Imagination. So that was from Charlie and Chocolate Factory, which was our show of the week, which was from our year of the week, which was 1971.

0: With me, Becky Jones.
1: Yes, indeed it is. And we are on to hour two pretty much now. So yeah, this is Sound of Musicals with me, Becky Jones, here on Radio Faversham. We're here for another hour. Friends, do stay around. So yeah, I hope you're enjoying the show. So we're going to go on to our next song now, which is Day by Day from Godspell.

How beautiful was that? Oh, steady on, steady on. Goodness me, hang on, hang on. Don't give away the next feature. Goodness, sneaking in from the side without me paying attention. Right, I was just saying beautiful because that was the beautiful Babs, Barbra Streisand, with Funny Girl from Funny Girl, which is a musical with score by Jewel Stein, lyrics by Bob Merrill, and a book by Isabel Lennart that first opened on Broadway in 1964. The semi-biographical plot is based on the life and career of comedian and Broadway star Fanny Brice, featuring her stormy relationship with entrepreneur and gambler Nicky Arnstein. Barbra Streisand starred in the original Broadway musical produced by Brice's son-in-law Ray Stark. The production received 8 nominations at the 18th Tony Awards. The original cast recording of Funny Girl was inducted into the Grammy Hall of Fame in 2004. A Broadway revival opened on the 24th of April 2022, starring Beanie Feldstein as Brice and Ramin Karimloo as Arnstein. Lea Michele stepped into the lead role that September, with rave reviews prompting a new Broadway cast recording 2 months later. And before that, we heard Day by Day from Godspell. Now, Godspell is a musical in 2 acts, with music and lyrics by Stephen Schwartz and a book by John Michael Tebalak. The show is structured as a series of parables, primarily based on the Gospel of Matthew, interspersed with music mostly set to lyrics from traditional hymns, with the Passion of Christ appearing briefly near the end. Godspell began as a project by drama students at Carnegie Mellon University and then moved to the off-off-Broadway theatre, La Marmar Experimental Theatre Club, in the East Village of Manhattan. The show was rescored for an off-Broadway production, which opened on May 17, 1971, and became a long-running success. Many productions have followed worldwide, including a 2011 Broadway revival, an abbreviated one-act version of the musical designed for performers aged 18 and under also exists, titled Godspell Junior. Okay, so we're cracking on with the show. I hope you're having a good time. I hope whatever you're up to, you're enjoying yourself. The sun's out. It's a little bit nippy, but the sun's out. It's typical autumn weather, which is absolutely lovely. So we're going to move on now. Oh, before we hang on, better just push me socials. You can follow me on Mixcloud on BeckyJ79, or you can follow Radio Faversham, or you can follow me on Sound of Musicals with Becky Jones on Facebook, or at Sound_of_Musicals on TikTok. And as I say, I have been doing my socials while you've been listening to the music, and I've been listening to the music, of course. So do follow those and you can have a look and see what I'm up to in the studio. Okay, so now it is our final feature. And this week, it's Endless Love, which is a tribute to Lionel Richie and Diana Ross, which is going to be playing at one of our favourites, the Hazlitt Theatre. So this is a show, it's a live concert tribute celebrating the legendary musical icons Diana Ross and Lionel Richie. So it features the classic songs like I'm Coming Out, Dancing on the Ceiling, All Night Long, Ain't No Mountain High Enough, and the iconic duet Endless Love. The show stars a live band and vocalists performing with arrangements inspired by the original tours of both artists, and the production frequently tours across the UK and Ireland. Now, I haven't seen Lionel Richie live. I'm not that fussed, if I'm honest, but I did see Diana Ross last year at the O2, and oh, she was fabulous. She was great. I absolutely loved it. All the classics. I absolutely loved it. So do please enjoy this from... I've got Lionel Richie staring at me and he keeps blinking and I think I've got to stop it, Lionel. So it's Endless Love, which is Lionel Richie and Diana Ross.

Absolutely glorious. Thank you very much, Diana and Lionel. All right, so now what we're going to do is we're going to go back to some of the songs that were riding high in the charts of our featured year, which, if you remember, was 1971. Now, I'm not even going to say, I'm just going to play these and I'm just going to let you, well, you can just think what you like. I think these are absolutely, well, the first one, this is absolutely classic. I'm just going to tell you, right, okay, I'm going to play Chirpy Chirpy Cheep Cheep, Middle of the Road, and Get It On from T-Rex.

0: There we go. Every last second there of Get It On, T-Rex. And before that, we heard the Chirpy Chirpy Cheep Cheep from Middle of the Road. I loved that song when I was growing up. It was such a classic song. And as I say, I can see like the albums that they come from and the cover of the album. I don't think you'd be allowed it nowadays, to be fair. But there we go. Different times, friends, different times. Okay, so back to the musicals. And we're going to play something now, which I don't play very often. And this is from Gigi. And this is Thank Heaven for Little Girls, which I wasn't sure about. Again, different times, but let's play it anyway.
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2: Good Caiaphas, the council waits for you. 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
3: Gentlemen, you know why we are here. We've not much time and quite a problem.

0: Yeah, wow, that was This Jesus Must Die from Andrew Lloyd Webber's Jesus Christ Superstar, which is absolutely fabulous. I've spoken about it before. I've been to see it twice. It's going to be back on at the Royal Theatre, Royal Drury Lane, in a couple of... When's it going to be on? At the end of the year, I think. Sam Ryder is currently back in Nashville, because that's where he lives now, don't you know? And he was outstanding. He was so good. I said it before, you know, and... Things about musicals, it does allow you, it portrays things. You know, like we talked before about the hilarity of the producers. It is so funny, but it is not. It is not right. It's not right to be talking about, you know, laughing about the Nazis and what they did. But it's not about that. It's a bigger thing. It's a satire, and that's what's funny. And it's, you know, people who, you know, Jewish people writing it, talking about things from their perspective. And, you know, that's, and it's the same as, you know, the same with Jesus Christ Superstar. It's telling a story, you know, whatever you believe in, if you believe in a God, whatever God you believe in, whatever it is, it's just people putting all of their hopes and dreams into one person and hoping that that person is going to make their life right for them. And nobody can do that. Nobody can make your life right except for yourself. And so by putting all those pressures on that one person, and, you know, at the beginning, like, yeah, I can do that. Yeah, you want, yeah, give me your water, I'll turn it into wine. Yeah, not a problem. You want some fish? Yeah, not a problem. Give it to me. And then kind of, you know, people want, well, why is my life rubbish? Why is it? And, you know, putting all those hopes and fears into one person, it's never going to end well. And it doesn't for poor Jesus Christ Superstar. And, you know, it goes from just having a laugh with his mates to kill him. We go and kill him. He's done nothing wrong. Kill him. And yeah, it's scary. It's scary how it happens. And that's just how it escalates. But, you know, it puts you in that position, you know, and that's what musicals do. So sorry, I'm not waffling. I'm giving you my experiences of a great show that I saw early this year twice at the Palladium with Sam Ryder. And the way that they performed it, and the way that at the end they made the crucifix out of microphone stands, was brilliant. The whole show was outstanding. I enjoyed it all. Sam Ryder, we saw him at the back of the stage door as well, and he was great. And everybody, the people, the lady who played Mary Magdalene was fantastic, and just the whole thing was just brilliant. Anyway, so it is coming back, and I would absolutely. Judas, I think Tyrone was the guy who played Judas. It's been a long time since I read any any religious things, but yeah, I think that, but just whatever, I'm wanging on, go and see it, is basically what I'm saying to you. So yeah, so Jesus Must Die, Jesus Christ Superstar is a sung through rock opera with music by Andrew Lloyd Webber and lyrics by Tim Rice. The show focuses on the final week of Jesus Christ's life, told primarily from the perspective of Judas Iscariot. That's what I was trying to say. Iscariot. Judas, I'll just call him Judas, is shown as a disillusioned follower who worries that Jesus is letting his fame go to his head and risking the safety of his followers against the Roman Empire. The production uses international modern anachronisms, rock music, and contemporary slang to retell the Passion narrative. Because traditional theatre producers wouldn't back the idea, the creators first released it as a rock concept album in 1970. And then following the massive chart success of the album, the stage musical made its Broadway debut on October the 12th, 1971. There we go, back to our feature year. Famous tracks from the show include Superstar, I Don't Know How to Love Him, and Gethsemane, which is like the standout piece. And oh, when I saw Sam Ryder do that, you just... goosebumps, hair stand up on end. Absolutely incredible. And the rock opera has been adapted into multiple films, and most notably in 1973 and in 2000. And before that, we heard Thank Heaven for Little Girls from Gigi, and we heard Maurice Chevalier singing that. Gigi is a musical with book and lyrics by Alan J. Lerner and music by Frederick Lowe. It's based on the 1944 novella Gigi by Colette and the 1958 hit musical film of the same name. The story concerns Gigi, a free-spirited teenage girl living in Paris at the turn of the 20th century. She's being groomed as a courtesan in her family's tradition. Before she's deemed ready for her social debut, she encounters the bon vivant bachelor, Gaston Lachelle. What a good job I did, A-level French, eh? Whom she captivates as she is transformed into a charmingly poised young lady. The original Broadway production, produced by Edwin Lester in 1973, ran for a disappointing 103 performances, but won the Tony Award for Best Score. A West End production played in 1985. A new production of the musical, starring Vanessa Hudgens, adapted by Heidi Thomas and directed by Eric D. Sheffer, premiered at the Kennedy Center in Washington, D.C. in January 2015 and ran on Broadway from April the 8th to June the 21st, 2015. Okay. Oh, well, look, we're coming fab up to the end. So we must get time in to listen to the rest of the songs. I just get carried away because I love it so much, and I love like recanting tales of things I've done and things I've seen, and you know, just with the hope really of trying to. I mean, if you listen to the show, you probably have like a little bit of a liking of musical theatre, or you're a little bit interested, which is why I try and put non-musical theatre songs in there as well, so people can have, you know, have listened to other stuff as well. But yeah, I do. You know, I love it, and I hope you're enjoying the show. And if you want to, you can listen back on Mixcloud and BeckyJ79, and you can follow me on Sound of Musicals with Becky Jones on Facebook or at Sound_of_Musicals on TikTok. Okay, so we're now going to go on to the next song, and we're going to play something from the Muppets.
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3: 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And before I move on to my next song, which is amazing, I just wanted to update. So do you remember at the start of the show and I was like, oh, you know, you never know what's going to happen. Are they going to cut the grass? Are they going to do this? Because there's always something going on out here. So anyway, I was just doing my last link, minding my own beeswax, as you do. Get a little knock on the door and there's a guy on the door now. You know, I don't just normally open the door to a random bloke. So he's knocking on the door and I'm like, just give me a minute, give me a minute. Anyway... There's this massive tractor and they're cutting the hedge and he's like, can you just move your car because we can't. So anyway, while you were listening to that song, I had to get out to take the word of this random man. To be fair, I have seen him before because he normally mocks me for not doing a full day's work. But yeah, so I had to go and like move my car. So I was like, right, stress running around moving my car. So you see, you're listening to songs and I'm having all this stress. So I just felt like I had to break into the songs and just let you know that that was going on. So I'll talk to you all about that's Life's a Happy Song from the Muppets

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1: Ah, oh, what did I tell you? How gorgeous was that? Wind beneath my wings. Gorgeous, Bette Midler. Beaches is a dramatic story about the lifelong ups and downs, friendship between the two very different women who meet as children. So 11-year-old Cece Bloom, an outgoing loud performer from New York, meets Hilary Whitney, a quiet, rich, proper girl from San

Francisco on a boardwalk in Atlantic City. Now, despite having totally opposite backgrounds and personalities, they become instant friends and stay in touch through letters. As adults, they reconnect, live together in New York City, and support each other through careers, romances, heartbreaks, and jealousy. Their bond is tested by life choices, marriages, and personal illness, proving that their connection is stronger than family. So it's based on a 1985 book written by Iris Rayner Dart. The Beaches movie came out in 1988, directed by Gary Marshall and starring Bette Midler as Cece and Barbara Hershey as Hillary, and it's famous for the song you just heard. And it did, oh, there you go, it did also become a musical, so there you go, I was absolutely fine. And before that, before the, what should we just call it, Hedgegate, before Hedgegate, we were listening to Life's a Happy Song from The Muppets, which is a 1979 musical road comedy film directed by James Frawley and produced by Jim Henson, and the first theatrical film to feature The Muppets. A co-production between the UK and the US, the film was written by The Muppet Show writers Jerry Jewell and Jack Burns. Produced by the third season of The Muppet Show, produced during the third season of The Muppet Show, the film tells the origin story of the Muppets, as Kermit the Frog embarks on a cross-country trip to Los Angeles, encountering several of the Muppets who all share the same ambition of finding success in professional show business. Along the way, while being pursued by Doc Hopper, a greedy restaurateur with intentions of recruiting Kermit to promote his frogs-like business. How cheeky. All right, we've not got a lot of time left and we've got some fabulous songs, so I'm going to leave it there with the overview. I mean, if you don't know what The Muppets is, then for goodness sakes, what are you doing? So, next one. This is another song. This is from the Addams Family, so do please enjoy One Normal Night.

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1: Well, it's a one for the money, two for the show. Three to get ready now, go cat go. But don't you step on my blue suede shoe. Well, you can do anything, but don't.

And that was, if you didn't know, Blue Suede Shoes, Elvis Presley. But before that, we heard, I've got One Normal Night, but it wasn't One Normal Night. It was the Addams Family original song. And the Addams Family is a musical comedy with music and lyrics by Andrew Lipper and a book by Marshall Brickman and Rick Elise. The show is based upon the Addams Family characters created by Charles Addams in a single panel gag cartoons, which depicts a ghoulish American family with an affinity for all things macabre. Although numerous film and television adaptations of Addams cartoons exist, the musical is the first stage show based on the characters. The Addams Family is also the first show produced by Elephant Eye Theatricals. After a tryout in Chicago in 2009, the musical opened on Broadway in April 2010. The original cast features Nathan Lane as Gomez and Babe Newirth as Morticia. The production closed on December 31st, 2011, and a revised national tour of North America began in September 2011. The Addams Family won several awards during its Broadway run, including a Drama Desk Award for Outstanding Set Design, an Outer Critics Circle Award for Outstanding Set Design, and the 2010 Drama League Award for Distinguished Achievement in Musical Theatre Award, presented to Nathan Lane, who, if you remember, was also in The Producers, which I played at the start of the show. As I said, not thrown together. And that was, as I say, Blue Suede Shoes from Viva Elvis. The Cirque du Soleil's 26th show and 7th Las Vegas effort ran from 2010 to 2012 at the Aria Resort and Casino. The quick and dirty summary would be the Beatles' love with Elvis Presley's life and songs, substituted for those of the Fab Four. But Viva Elvis is more akin to a traditional jukebox musical in its structure and staging. It unfolds in a proscenium stage rather than in an round or rectangle, to be specific, setup. While Elvis's own vocals are used throughout, they are backed up by on-stage female vocalists who get solo turns on several occasions and a live band, whereas all of Love's music was pre-recorded. Perhaps most importantly, where Love is heavily metaphorical and draws many of its on-stage characters from the songs of the Beatles, Viva Elvis is more straightforward. An actor playing Colonel Tom Parker, Elvis's manager, guides us through scenes representing Elvis's southern upbringing and musical influences, rise to stardom, military service, return to the US, Hollywood career, relationship with wife Priscilla, and finally his late-in-life stretch as a Vegas headliner. The setup allows for a good deal of Cirque whimsy and grace nonetheless, from a pair of acrobats twirling upon a guitar in the starry sky representing Elvis and his stillborn twin brother Jesse to Elvis's love of comic books inspiring a trampoline romp. Absolutely beautiful, fine. And as I say, we are crashing towards the end of our show. But do please listen to me as ever on Mixcloud on BeckyJ79. You can follow me on Sound of Musicals with Becky Jones on Facebook or at Sound_of_musicals on TikTok. Okay, so we've got, 7 minutes? And I've got a couple of songs I want to play. So let's have a listen to New York, New York from Liza Minnelli, the Queen.

There you go. Absolutely fabulous. That was the theme from New York, New York with Liza Minnelli. And I do hope you enjoyed that. So I'm going to play my last song now. So I hope you've enjoyed the show. We can follow me as ever on Mixcloud on BeckyJ79 or Sound of Musicals with Becky Jones on Facebook or at Sound_of_musicals on TikTok. Now, this last song that I'm going to play is absolutely beautiful. This is from my favourite, one of my favourite bands. It's an absolutely gorgeous song. So do enjoy this and then be here, please, same time next week for some more fabulousness. So do enjoy Slipping Through My Fingers from Mamma Mia.

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1: Zombies are taking over Faversham, and there's only one thing to do. 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

0: 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It only plays Eurythmics.
1: It's Mick Hall on the controls. 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
1: 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Mick Hall.

0: The 80s Party belting out those classics this week. What have we had? Bobby Brown, Bananarama, Cyndi Lauper, Peter Gabriel. Time for a bit of UB40 then.
1: Woo! Woo! Mick Hall.

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0: This has been a Mick Hall production.
1: So until next week, guys, that is it. There is no more. I'm going to leave you with this. Big Area, then Jericho.

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1: Zombies are taking over Faversham, and there's only one thing to do. 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

0: Good afternoon, you're tuned in to the Saturday Sessions with Lauren Mountsey right here on Radio Faversham. 2 hours of disco, funk and soul and plenty of feel-good music with a different vibe every week. So turn it up, settle in and let's get Saturday started. Your Saturday sessions, start now. John.
1: Afternoon.
0: Good afternoon. I've got a special guest in the studio with me again this week.
1: Ever so special.
0: I know. Special needs. Special needs.
1: It's always fun on a Saturday.
0: Yes.
1: Sunday. Oh, it's sunny outside.
0: It's beautiful, isn't it?
1: It's been quite a drab Thursday. Not so bad on a Friday. But yeah,
0: it's,
1: nice
0: it's
1: on a
0: been
1: Saturday.
0: Intermittent sunshine, hasn't it?
1: Yes.
0: Yeah.
1: Temperatures have dipped, but it's nice and warm in here.
0: Have they got you a proper coat?
1: Yes, I've got a proper coat, proper fleece and proper all this at work. Yes.
0: Yes. You knew what I was getting at.
1: Yeah, I'm well looked after. Lovely bunch of peeps.
0: Oh, good.
1: At Benelope, Incidentborn. All your cherry on top things.
0: Oh, yeah.
1: Nice cherry on tops.
0: If you're making cherry bake wells this Christmas, then...
1: Benelope in your local supermarket is in the bakery aisle, in little jars. If you know the sort of things. Also do gherkins and they do sliced lemons.
0: And... Silver-skinned onions.
1: Pickled onions, pickled.
0: I love those at Christmas.
1: Yes.
0: Anyway, time for some great music. So this week's show is the Blues and Disco Fusion show. And as I was saying to you before the show, John, I started the show with GT Sparks' Perfect Timing. It was one of those songs that I discovered recently and I thought, let me base a show around that. So I did. And it's very bluesy. And the beginning of this show is very bluesy. And then I was like, oh, they're all so depressed. Let's get the vibes up. So we start off in a low, sensual, bluesy mood. And then we're going to shift gear mid-show and we're going to up the tempo. So next song we've got is Howard Tate and Get It While You Can.

0: Steve Frawnd and Gloria Hardiman with Let Me Down Easy there. John.
1: We got the blues.
0: We do have the blues.
1: How's Feel good blues.
0: Yeah, how's Oscar good. Getting on?
1: Oscar's doing great, yes. He His started. First show on Thursday, the 70s show with Oscar, and then he had something for the weekend.
0: Oh.
1: Both his shows at 3 p.m. till 4 p.m.
0: What days?
1: On Thursdays and Fridays. Is then next week, Mondays 3 till 4,
0: yeah,
1: with the radio sing-along show.
0: Oh, your mum's looking radio. Forward to that one, isn't she?
1: Mum goes to a group of singing along to favourite ditties, and got some suggestions for that show.
0: Fabulous.
1: Yes. As mentioned last week, I believe.
0: Yes. We discussed it last week.
1: I won't mention it again.
0: Yeah. Can't wait to listen to that show on Monday. Right, we're back on with the music, John. Where are we in this playlist? So next we've got Teskey Brothers with Pain and Misery, and then we've got Benny King with Supernatural Thing.

0: So, John, what's happening in town this week?
1: This week?
0: Next week?
1: Next weekend, it's Faversham Carnival. The 17th of October.
0: Oh.
1: The procession starts at Whitstable Road from 6:30 p.m.
0: Yeah.
1: Floats featuring carnival queens from across the country. I think it's supposed to be across the county.
0: Yeah.
1: From local, Sittingbourne, Carnival Court, Herne Bay. Yeah, they all come down to join in the parade. It's illuminated because it happens at night time. Mm. There's colourful displays, entertainment from local organisations. And then the Faversham Fair is on. Foresters Fair will be up at the recreation ground with all the fun of the fair, rides, sweet treats, games to win prizes. And then the Faversham Firework display as well happening. Oh, is that around 9 o'clock? All details can be found on Facebook and visiting Faversham
0: Town Council.
1: Visit faversham.org. Yes.
0: Fabulous.
1: This year we'll not be taking part. Previous years we've had our dear Frank with his purple Morris Minor, some speakers tied to the bonnet and the boots, which always run out of power. So we went and bought the nice power bank thing to play him. But yeah, we've done it in the past. But last year I was away on holiday in Florida. And this year we just didn't have time to think about bringing people together and taking part. So, we'll go and enjoy it ourselves.
0: We'll be there in spirit.
1: Yes, we'll be there. And then go to the pub afterwards. Yes,
0: oh,
1: go to
0: the pub. Pub!
1: With your buckets of wine. Right. Thanks a lot, Lauren. Yes, that's what's happening next weekend, Saturday 17th of October.
0: August?
1: August, Faversham, October for Faversham Carnival.
0: Fabulous.
1: Always fun.
0: Yes. Anyway, let's play some fabulous music. We've got more great music coming up. We're still listening to bluesy music. So we've got Neville Jacobs with Makeup of a Fool. And then we have James Carr with Dark Ends of the Street.
1: Dark.
2: You never know when time stops hanging out.

0: It's that time of the day again, John. We've got the machines going outside the studio.
1: Yeah, I think it's the neighbour is trimming his trees. And we've had the guys in doing the bush along the car park. dear Becky was in here doing a show, and Martin came up and was knocking on the windows while she was talking. So during the sound of musicals, you would have heard a knock, knock, knock, and been asked, can you move your car? Because we need the guys to come and trim the long car park bush.
0: Oh, there we go.
1: There we go. So she had to find a longer song to play while she went and moved her car.
0: Oh, gold. Do they have long songs in musicals?
1: Yeah, luckily. Yeah.
0: Let's just do three on the bounce.
1: Yeah. They say it's like an encore, encore. What if it else they say in theatre land?
0: Right, let's get on with some music, John. Oh, we've got the Staple Singers coming up next with Respect Yourself, and then we've got Al Green doing a version of Perfect Day.
1: Ooh.

0: What did you think of that version, John?
1: That was good, yes.
0: A single voice.
1: Reminiscing from the charity single.
0: Yeah, Children in Need. Children in Need, 97, was sung by multiple. Oh, here, we've got notable artists involved. Lou Reed was involved in that creation. Elton John, David Bowie.

0: from?
1: Yeah, I'm assuming. Huge. I don't know. I haven't looked into it, but it's like, oh, I've missed weeks of it because I thought they'd sacked Tom.
2: Yeah.
1: And I was flicking the other day and his beautiful face was there and whatever he was doing.
2: His rolls.
1: Oh.
2: Yeah, that's it.
1: Bless him. Gotta love Tom.
2: You do?
1: I do love Tom. I've very much. That. Yes, I know. I do go on about him.
2: Oh, it's time for a bit of toot toot. We're at the candy station.
1: We are at the candy station.
2: Oh,
1: no. Candy Staten, a.k.a. Candy Station.
2: Yes.
1: As previously called by one of our... fellow presenters.
2: David Sells. He's still out there in the ether. He will join us with some new shows. You just know when to...
1: When he's got the time to squeeze us in.
2: Yes, yes.
1: He's a very busy man, isn't he?
2: Yes.
1: Mm. So, yes, we've got Candy Station, a.k.a. Candy Staten. Next, with Sweet Feeling, and then we've got Harold Melvin and the Blue Notes with Don't Leave Me This Way.

0: So,
1: we're on air.
0: Hello.
1: Hello.
0: Back on air.
1: Sitting there talking to himself.
0: I was reading stuff on Facebook.
1: I know you were.
0: Yeah. Back to the show.
1: What's happening? What's happening in the world?
0: Lots of things locally, but yes. Do I mention it?
1: If you want, go for it.
0: All right, the Faversham Swell office at the Alexander Centre is under threat of closure. Please take part in the online consultation, which closes at 5 p.m. on Monday, the 19th of October. So I was supposed to be going in there to sort myself out a parking. We was talking about parking earlier, weren't we? Parking in Court Street. Loads of things have been going on Facebook and even on KM, I think, Kent Messenger, about unruly parking in a restricted area.
1: I think it's because of the market in the morning, isn't it? You keep seeing posts where they're saying this car's not been moved and we've got to put stalls up.
0: Yeah, yeah.
1: I'm guessing it's because of that.
0: It's that and people saying, well, cars should be using the car park, but car park prices are, you know,
1: extortionate
0: for half an hour is not £1 something now. Exactly. Yeah, the local office in the Alexander Centre is closing, but if you need to do anything with the Swell Borough Council, you have to go to Sittingbourne,
1: yeah,
0: into the main big office on the corner of the street there. But yeah, I want to get a parking voucher so I can park as a resident in the parking bays in Court Street outside the Shepherd Neem offices and across away from Ask Italian Restaurant.
1: Yeah,
0: you can only park there for an hour. Unless you're a resident and you can park there all the time.
1: Oh, I didn't know that. That's good.
0: Parking vouchers are a nominal fee. But that's like for the year. So, yeah. Otherwise, I'm going to end up getting parking fines for parking in a restricted area.
1: But outside your home. But
0: outside where I live. Yes.
1: Not ideal, is it?
0: No.
1: No.
0: But yeah, that's what I was reading.
1: Yes. So let's save our council offices.
0: Yes. If you're local and you have anything you want to put towards the saving of the office, then find it on Facebook.
1: Yes.
0: Yes.
1: There's a campaign being advertised on there that
0: you
1: can get
0: involved in. Yeah, I think we should
1: keep
0: it. Yes.
1: Yeah.
0: Pay your council tax. You can go in there if you don't like doing it online. All these people that don't like doing things online.
1: Yeah.
0: It's the way of the world nowadays, people, you know. But,
1: you know, all people that are on, I don't know, on low wages, low incomes, the trip to Sittingbourne is a significant cost. And, you know, we need to be supporting those on lower incomes. And why should we be sending them to Sittingbourne if we can have an office locally?
0: Yeah, yeah. But, yeah, that's one point of discussion.
1: Yes.
0: Here in the local community area of Faversham.
1: Yes. But now we need to funk it up. We're back to funk and soul.
0: Yes.
1: So we've got Ayana Lee. So she's my favourite. I've discovered her recently. She's a young 25-year-old soul singer. She's very good, very talented. So the next song I'm going to play is by her. And it's called Highest to Lowest. I haven't played this song on my show before. Yeah. So it's debuting on Radio Faversham today. And then we've got a classic. We've got the OJs. We've Now That We Found Love.

0: So next week I've got DJ Danfoss is meant to be coming in.
1: Oh, good. Yes.
0: Yes. Need to double check that, double confirm, and we haven't organised a show yet. So hopefully, fingers crossed, we can get that together for next week.
1: Mm-hmm.
0: Mm, yes. Samples, a sample show we're going to do if we do it. So yes, we'll keep you informed.
1: Yes, on your Facebook page.
0: Yes, Lauren Mountsey on the radio. Yeah, you can find me there.
1: Excellent.
0: Have a look. All my posts go on there. All my adverts go on there. All my show posters. They, you know, that AI. I don't know what it's doing to my face. It looks less like me every week. Every week I look strangely more odd and unlike myself. It keeps distorting my face. I don't know
1: Rain
0: why.
1: Rain it back a bit, AI. Jeez.
0: So I'm like, no, I don't look like that. This is a photo of me. Make it look like me.
1: Yeah.
0: God. But yeah, it's failing epically at the moment, so I think I possibly need to start from scratch.
1: Yeah.
0: So it does change your face features, apparently.
1: Mm.
0: So I've heard. Anyhow.
1: It's evident.
0: Well, yeah, I know. I realise that. I know it doesn't. Like Bernie contacted me, Bernie Macken, and he said, I see you've AI'd your poster. I said, I know. I said, I don't know who that face is, but it's not mine. He said, no, it looks like you. I'm like, it really don't.
1: Nah.
0: Bless him. Anyway, oh, I'll just knock the mic there. Apologies. I can only apologise. What an awful noise for your ears, listener. Anyway, let's play some music. We've got six? We haven't got six. We've got Sister Sledge.
1: There's only three of them in Sister Sledge.
0: Yeah. But it's a duplicate. I'm going to play it on duplicate. Here's The Greatest Dancer, and then we've got Lou Rawls with You'll Never Find Another Love Like Mine.

0: What's happening in Faversham, John?
1: Right, so for Halloween, yes, we've got the Howl-o-ween Woof Fest and Dog Parade taking place on the 31st of October, 10 a.m. to 1 p.m. This year is at the Faversham Recreation Ground. Dress up your furry friends in their scariest Halloween costumes and take part in the annual Halloween Dog Parade. Radio Faversham be there playing the scary, spooky tunes. Requests and there's the parade judging. I was just trying to think of the now Faversham Mayor. Claire Martin will be there judging the scariest family dogs. And yeah, so come along, take part in the Halloween Dog Parade and Whiff Fest. We've got a new jingle advert for it. We'll be playing at the end of the show.
0: Yes.
1: So check that out at 4 o'clock. Thanks to our new presenter, Oscar,
0: for creating
1: producing it. Yes.
0: Yeah. It is good.
1: It's funny, spooky and silly at the same time.
0: Yeah, lots of fun. Good old Oscar. Here we go. Right, what we got now? We have coming up next, we've got Thelma Houston with Don't Leave Me This Way, and then George McRae with Rock Your Baby.

0: We're back, John.
1: We're back.
0: We're back. We've been playing around with the system.
1: We've been, yeah, recording things down.
0: Yeah, I've got some new jingles that I'm going to be playing next week.
1: Exciting new sounds.
0: Yes.
1: For Saturday sessions.
0: Yeah. I've been creating all my stuff. It's been a marvellous Suno, the app that's helped me create those. So, yeah, and ChatGPT created the wording for the songs, and then I had to tell it what I wanted, and it kept creating stuff for me with female voices. So I'm like, no, I want a male voice for this one, please. So now I've got a male voice on one of my promos, so that's good.
1: Great.
0: Yes. Only interesting to me and you, John. Nobody else cares.
1: No. They enjoy it when they hear it.
0: Exactly. So we've got another great song coming up. We've got McFadden and Whitehead with Ain't No Stopping Us Now. And then we've got The Emotions with Best of My Love.

0: What you got for dinner tonight, John? Because you're on your own. You've got nobody looking after you, creating your dinners.
1: Oh, dear me.
0: You haven't thought about it, had you?
1: Do? No. spotted. No.
0: Spotted. Yeah. Something you want to tell us?
2: That's for pudding. Spotted dick. Go on. Finish off the sentence. And custard, yeah. Well, what, dear listener, what is your favourite dessert?
0: Oh.
2: So, Lauren, what's your favourite dessert?
0: I'm not really a dessert person.
2: Not a sweet, not a...
0: Not really.
2: Sweet tooth in you, no?
0: No, well, apart from chocolate. I like
2: chocolate.
0: Dark chocolate.
2: But you can't have that for dinner, if you could.
0: Well, if I could, I would. Yeah, no, I'm not... I had profiteroles. When Bake Off started the other week, I got profiteroles. And do you know how many of those profiteroles I ate? The answer's zero, John.
2: Oh,
0: zero.
2: Okay.
0: I didn't have one.
2: It was on the telly. Yeah. You can't eat stuff on the telly.
0: No. They were stolen from my fridge by a food thief.
2: Food thief, you know who you are. Yeah. Don't worry about it. You just owe her some profiteroles.
0: Actually, he paid for it, so I can't say nothing. Yeah. It's like, do you want anything down in the supermarket? I was like, yes, I want profiteroles.
2: Yes.
0: But I didn't get any.
2: Yeah.
0: Never mind. Saved me waistline getting even bigger.
2: Yes. Put it that way, yeah.
0: Yeah, exactly. Do you know what I've got tonight?
2: What you got tonight?
0: Venison.
2: Oh, crikey. Okay.
0: I know.
2: Ever had it before?
0: Yeah, I've had it before, but I've not cooked it myself.
2: Right.
0: But I'm doing boxes of food that you order.
2: Oh, yeah, that.
0: We discussed it the other week. Yeah, I was just about to say it. And yeah, this is, I thought, oh, that's unusual. Let's try that. So venison with mashed potato and some tender stem broccoli and asparagus.
2: Oh, yes.
0: Mm. So, I know, you bloody, yeah, I'm so bougie.
2: Pictures going out on your Facebook page for dear listener who is listening.
0: Instagram. That's on my Instagram.
2: So, yeah. That's Osbridge lifestyle, isn't it?
0: Yes.
2: Yes.
0: Don't follow me.
2: Don't follow you. On my Instagram, I've been doing quite a few skyscape cloud pictures.
0: Yes, I've seen them.
2: So, thank you. Yes.
0: The eclipse, very nice, very pretty.
2: That was good for the eclipse. Yeah. And we had quite a storm going over this end of Kent. Okay. And I was up at Whitstable, where the shops are. Oh, home bargains. Nice view out, a nice vista of Swale Estuary.
0: That's my favourite view. I love
2: stuff
0: that
2: in
0: view.
2: There. And I got a bit of a rainbow going on. It was very just a little portion there. And then, yeah, what was over Faversham, just like a deluge, was over our area. And the sunset.
0: I caught that rainbow.
2: Yes.
0: Yeah.
2: So
0: it was
2: go
0: pretty,
2: to
0: wasn't it?
2: What's my Instagram? John, it goes on my Facebook. Yeah, John G Bun on Insta, and it also cross posts to my Facebook as well.
0: Oh.
2: Jonathan Goodbun.
0: Oh,
2: you find out my pictures. Please like, subscribe. I'm not monitored or anything.
0: Don't subscribe to me. Not interested.
2: More music. Come on, look, you're counting down. The last few tracks are not going to get played.
0: I know, and it's my favourite song, that last song. So if anything's getting deleted, it won't be that one. Anywho, right, now next we've got the Crusaders with Street Life, and then we've got Archie and the Drells with Soul City Walk.

a dragon. That's out of pack. 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Come on now. All right now, everybody turn around.

0: Nearly at the end of the show, John.
1: Yeah.
0: Where's the time gone?
1: Very entertaining.
0: Oh.
1: 2 hours. It has been.
0: For you, you mean?
1: Been a good range of music, changing from a subtle change from the blues to disco, the disco.
0: And you didn't even notice, did you?
1: No.
0: It was slick. Ah, professional. I should do this for a living.
1: You can't do this every week, though. That'll take some doing.
0: Oh, I was clever, though, wasn't I?
1: Well done, yeah.
0: I was clever. Yeah. Just I was clever.
1: Very clever.
0: Cheers, John.
1: The soundscape of this show was fantastic. Someone should write that on the Mixcloud comments.
0: Yes, please do.
1: Please do.
0: Please
1: do. If you hear me just say that, once again, the soundscape of the show was fantastic.
0: Cheers, John.
1: Every tune a classic.
0: Every tune, yes.
1: Every tuna mayo a classic. No, not tuna mayo. Wrong sort of tune.
0: Anyway, right. Two more songs we've got coming up. Fantastic songs. We've got The Spinners with It's a Shame and then Instant Funk with Got My Mind Made Up.

0: supposed to stop.
1: It is supposed to stop.
0: Oh. Oh, we can just push pause. There we go.
1: There we go. Oh, we tried to cut the song a bit shorter so that we could say our fond farewells, because we've done so much chatting on the show that we've run out of time to play all the songs that I chose. But that happens every week, let's be fair. But anyway, that's a wrap for this week's Saturday Sessions. I hope you enjoyed this week's Blues and Disco Fusions show. Thanks for listening. Join me next week, 2 till 4, as always. Hopefully DJ Dan Foss can get his derriere in gear and get himself here. But I will confirm that on my social media, because I haven't 100% confirmed with him. And yes, see you next week. Thanks, John, for coming.
0: Thank you for having me, as
1: always. It's always a pleasure. I'm going to play my favourite song of all time next.
0: What you got to do is push the arrow, yeah, that thing there to eject. That's
1: beautiful.
0: It. Now we can play the next one.
1: So this is my favourite song of all time, ever, ever, ever, ever, ever, Somebody Else's Guy by Jocelyn Brown. Enjoy the rest of your weekend, everybody, and I will see you soon.
0: Bye for now.

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1: Zombies are taking over Faversham, and there's only one thing to do. Grab a bow and join Joe's Bows for the Archery Zombie Shootout. From the 30th of October to the 1st of November, head to our woodland venue at Willow Farm in Hanslet's Lane, Faversham, for a one-hour Halloween archery experience like no other. Zombie targets, atmospheric lights, sounds, and music. There are four sessions every day, with just eight places available per session. Tickets are only £25 per person. So gather your friends, steady your aim, and prepare to take on the undead. Will you survive? Book your place now at joesbows.co.uk. Ages 8 and up.
2: It was just another day, a familiar drive through familiar country. But then, just around the corner, came the unexpected. He'd let his speed creep a little too high as he approached a bend, and he was no longer driving at the right speed for the road. The scary thing is, he didn't even realize driving even a little too fast for the situation is a major cause of collisions, especially on country roads where you don't know what's around the corner. Think. Don't let your speed creep.

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and welcome to the Sound Labs Future Hits radio show. On today's show, we have interviews from Gabriella Chilmi and The Howlers. We also have a load of new music coming your way, and you've already heard Lime Garden with Moving Target. And up next is Emma Stevens. Chapters is the name of the track, and it's here on the Sound Labs Future Hits.

0: that was Joshua James with Afraid of the Dark. And it's now time for our first interview of the show, and it comes from Gabriella Chilmi. She is back releasing brand new music with a new record, and we've got her track Why Are You Hanging Around to play straight up after. So Gabriella Chilmi, how are you?
1: I'm doing good. How are you?
2: Yeah, not too bad. Thanks so much. So we've been playing a single of yours called Why Are You Hanging Around. Tell us a bit about the single, first of all.
1: Why are you hanging around? Well, I wrote that when I was kind of fed up waiting around on people and kind of, you know, doing things for people's approval. And I don't know, I just kind of sat on my bed and I had an egg shaker and a guitar and kind of, you know, there was kind of a sketch of a song. But yeah, we recorded it in Devon on a farm to tape. So it's got that warm feel and a lot of percussion. So yeah.
2: Nice. Yeah, nice. And that's coming off a new record of yours, Pure Love, coming out 9th of October. What can we expect to hear on the record?
1: Well, yeah, the song, like I said, actually a friend told me it sounds like how crunchy bread tastes, which I really like that analogy. It was recorded to tape on a harvest moon on a farm. And we had just a bunch of really great musicians working on the record. So you can really, I think, feel the energy because we were all in one room recording together. And we kind of recorded it over a week, but the songs I'd obviously been writing for a while. And the songs all kind of feel like letters to different versions of myself. Kind of me as a young girl who just got signed, feeling a little bit out of place and, you know, then as like an 18-year-old, you know, trying to find her voice. I think, sometimes some of them are letters to my future self as well, I think. But it was really this intention of making the record that I'd kind of always wanted to make since I was a kid.
2: Nice.
1: Behind it all.
2: Yeah, no, absolutely. And the sound that you've made with the record, is it the sound you wanted? Or is it kind of how it turned out as you were writing and recording it?
1: It's definitely the sound that I was hoping for. I really knew how I wanted this record to feel. And of course, you have to leave room either side for things to surprise you along the way. But I was really inspired by, you know, the way they would make records at Muscle Shoals, which is a studio that was famous for who recorded records of Fame Studios, you know, everybody from Aretha Franklin to, you know, around the corner, there was also a studio where the Rolling Stones would go and there was so much energy around them. And the way they used to make these records was, you know, they had the song, just the chords and the melody, and the musicians would almost, you know, on the spot, they would kind of work out the arrangements. And that's how we made the record, really. Nobody had really heard the demos beforehand. They literally had the lyric sheets and the chords, or I'd play them the acoustic version. And we, you know, the producer just kind of clicked go and we kind of went for it in that way.
2: Nice. And you released quite a lot of music in a short space of time in your younger years. More recently, aside from an EP back in 2019, it's been a little bit more spread out, shall we say. What was the reason behind kind of taking more time over your releases rather than kind of pushing them out like you used to?
1: I think, you know, I was kind of trying to run away from myself. I always felt a little bit like, you know, especially after my second record, people had put me in a box. And so I tried other things. I thought, you know, I'd join a band or I'd just do this or that. But there just comes a time where you have to kind of face yourself. And I'd done a lot of soul searching, although cliche to say, but it just felt like the right time now to make this record. And yeah, I don't really know how to do anything else. I feel like, you know, I've been doing this since I was like 10 years old. So absolutely.
2: And I'd like to talk a bit about the writing process as well. So for you, how do tracks normally start off?
1: Well, they start off in a number of ways. Like Why Are You Hanging Around just kind of started off, you know, in my bedroom with an egg shaker. But, you know, sometimes they'll start as a lyric idea that I've written in a book, or sometimes I'll work with someone and they have a beautiful set of chords, and we just start kind of, playing around with melodies. So it works in all different ways. I think it's good not to put yourself in a box in that sense. The only real rule I had with making this record was that all of the production elements and all that were going to be worked out in the studio. I really wanted it to feel like musicians making records together in that organic way, where you can't be on a computer and you can't, edit, over edit takes and overthink ideas. I wanted it to have that bit of spontaneity and also just that feeling of kind of capturing a bit of the spirit of live music and recording it down. But to be honest, that's how a lot of my favorite records were made anyway.

And I hope you enjoyed the interview there with Gabriella Chilmi alongside her single, Why Are You Hanging Around? Now, we are all over social media, so come and find us at The Sound Lab ES on all the socials. You can also check out the website, thesoundlabuk.co.uk. So, while you go and find us on all the socials and give us some follows, of course, we've got a new track from Finn Falster for you now. Blame It On You is the name of the track, and it's here on The Sound Lab's Future Hits.

And you've just heard a couple of tracks. 3 Days of Wonder was at first with Castles in the Sky, and that was followed by Steve McDream Colours with Sacred Trees. Now we at the Sound Lab do some other radio shows that you might be interested in. We do a pop punk party radio show that comes out every week that lasts for just 1 hour. 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

And that was Shy Cookie, the House and Garage Orchestra, and Shailena Johnson with Take Care. 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

0: And that was Groovy Shirt Club with Straight Into Snowfall. And it's now time for our second interview of the show, and it comes from The Howlers. They've got a new release out this week. We've got their track Drive to play straight up after. So The Howlers, how are you?
1: I'm very well. How are you, man?
2: Good, yeah. Not too bad. So we've been playing a single of yours called Drive. Tell us a bit about the single, first of all.
1: It's like it's one of those songs where it kind of like formed the album, if that makes sense. So when I was writing the album, we were trying to think of a way to kind of like differentiate ourselves from the debut album and progress a little bit. And as a songwriter, I wanted to really explore going a little bit heavier in different places and things like that. And one of the concepts for this album was, because the debut album was this like spaghetti western-y type cinematic thing, we were thinking, well, how can we progress that in terms of like the cinematic style? And we were getting really into like 80s themed films and things like that. And so, yeah, it kind of came from that. And the title is a direct reference to the Ryan Gosling film Drive, of the same name, where we just needed a cool title for it. And I was like, well, what about that? Because it was on telly at the time. And so it's nothing fancy. It's not like, you know, I had an epiphany one day out on a dog walk or anything like that. It's very much like, let's write a good rock tune and here it sits.
2: Yeah, nice. And as you've slightly touched on, it's coming off a new record of yours called Heavy, coming out October the 9th. What can we expect to hear on the record?
1: A lot more of like what's already been released, like the past couple of singles. It's a massive step up and progression from the debut album. And in maybe in a way that people won't suspect, like there's a lot more heavier related songs, but not too heavy. You know what I mean? I'm not going full Sabbath yet. But the album, it blends these like heavier rock tunes with these, dare I say, sleazy late night sort of sounds as well. So there is it's got a very modern sound to it as well, I would say. But the title is a bit of a tongue-in-cheek reference to some of it, but also a little bit of a like, I don't want to say a con, but like the idea was that I want people to pick up the record and be like, oh, this is a heavy record, and then put it on and be completely dissatisfied with the fact that it's not heavy metal. But yeah, we'll see. It's just something that kind of we rolled with and just sounds good.
2: Fair enough. Yeah, nice. And I'm sure you wrote more than what made it onto the record. What happens to those now? Is it a case of trying them again down the line or starting afresh when the time comes?
1: I don't really tend to like keep stuff in the bank and use it. If it doesn't make the record the first time round, then why should it make the record the second time round? You know what I mean? If it's not good enough when you're, you know, at that period of your life, you should always be moving forward. If you're going backwards, then that's never a good look. But I mean, so there are like, you know, an album can only be 10 to 12 tracks. Realistically, the debut album we did was 15. So, and that got a lot of critiques for that. It was like too long. So, but there's a lot of tracks that I wanted to be on this record that are great. They are great songs, but they represent a period in my life that when you move past that, there's no point rehashing it for the next record. So some of them I'll play, like some of them I'm actually planning to play on like the UK album launch tour that we're doing. I'm kind of going to give people a bit of a taste of the record and then kind of go, well, here's some bonus tracks that we've put on like a digital release that you can get here and et cetera, et cetera. So they're just fun to play. But the thing is, when you write an album, you're going to write a lot of bad stuff at the same time. So you have to really understand that not all of it is going to be gold. I just kind of leave it where it is and then play around with it a little bit in my own private space, if that makes sense.
2: Yeah, no, absolutely. And you touched on touring and you've been really busy over the last few months. Tell us how the touring's been going so far.
1: It's been great, to be honest. Like we've basically spent the summer in Germany, just playing stadiums and arenas with some massive, really, really big heritage acts. These bands that you've kind of, you know the songs for, but you're just like, I can't believe they're still alive.

them sort of acts. But yeah, it was like it was kind of a trial by fire in a way that we knew that we were able to do. We got given basically 3 weeks' notice for, playing in front of 120,000 people over the course of a month. And when you're in the rehearsal room, you're looking at all your equipment and going, "Oh, all of this is broken," and like, the van's broken, and it's one of these things where we kind of had to. It was like sink or swim time. So we went out really bare bones crew. It was basically just four of us, including the band, and yeah, cracked on with it. But I mean, it was that the first night we jumped on stage in front of 20,000 people in a stadium was, it felt like home. So we have done something that a lot of bands really dream of doing over this summer, which is amazing, but it's also really quite depressing when you come back to your flat after that and you're like, oh, back to reality, eh?

and I hope you enjoyed the interview there with The Howlers, followed by their latest single, Drive. That's the end of the first hour of the Sound Lab's Future Hits, but stick around for hour two, where we have interviews from Fervence and Flora Fiora. We also have a live session from Jacob Tell to come your way as well. But to finish off the hour, we have Martin Christiansen for you now. Loose Control is the name of the track, and it's here on the Sound Lab's Future Hits.

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Hello and welcome to the second hour of the Sound Lab's Future Hits. In this hour, we have interviews from Fervence and Flora Fiora. We also have a live session from Jacob Tell to come your way as well, and that will come alongside a load of new music. And you've already heard De Visage with Automatic, and up next is Monkey Mind. The track is called Ignite, and it's here on the Sound Lab's Future Hits.

0: And that was Sinead and Jell with a Telephone. Hopefully you enjoyed that. Now it's time for our third interview of the show, and it comes from Fervent. They've been busy releasing brand new music, and we've got their track number one to play straight up after. So Fervent, how are you?
1: Great. Thanks for having us.
0: Good to hear. Yeah, pleasure is all mine. And we've been playing a single of yours called Number One. Why don't one of you tell us a little bit about the single?
1: Ben?
2: Yeah, it's the first track of the LP. Yeah, it's about society and how society wants us to be number one all the time, even if we don't want that.
0: Yeah, nice. Yeah, fair enough. And that is coming off your debut record, as you mentioned, Service for the Sick. It's coming out October 9th. What can we expect to hear on the record?
1: Actually, we are a pretty straightforward power trio. So our music is pretty direct, and we worked in a very simple way recording this record. So we were the three of us in a room with mics and amps, and that's what we wanted to show with this record, trying to capture the energy of the live shows. That was maybe what we missed in the previous recordings. We had two EPs before this album, and maybe we lost ourselves a bit in the production process. And with this record, we went back to basics, actually playing all together in one room. And I hope that will transfigure in this record.
0: Yeah, nice. And the sound that you've made with the record, is it the sound you wanted, or is it simply how it turned out as you were writing and recording it?
2: Well, it's mostly the sound we wanted. We wanted to, to replicate the urgency of live shows on the album. It's really the sound we wanted.
1: Yeah, and actually, we had to work really hard before going into the studio, because playing live requires a lot of training and a lot of rehearsals. And when we made a choice to work with Jack Shirley as a producer, that was also the goal, because Jack's way of recording is really getting the best sound possible, but he takes like the best photography of what the band is doing. It doesn't change your way of playing or doesn't change your sound, but he enhanced it to the max. And he works direct on tape, so there were no computer involved during the process. So that means also that we weren't able to like do re-recording on what we did, or correct like a drum pattern, like cutting and pasting some bass drum sounds of all of that was not possible. So it was in a way really simple in the studio, because we played the songs live and we had to play it correctly. But it implies also for us to work a lot before going on the studio. So I think it's really, for us, it was way more natural actually working in this sense of order.
0: Yeah, nice. And going forward, do you think you will record in the same way again, or do you think you might involve those computers at some point?
2: Well, it's a good question, because we've asked ourselves that question a lot since we've been to Jack Shirley's place. Now that we've tasted that, it feels like we won't do it again. But yeah, you never know. But
1: we won't do it again, like what, Ben? I'm not sure to understand. We won't do it again like we did before? Or
2: no, I think we will do it again like we did with Jack.
1: That's because it was not clear how you said it.
2: No, it just the taste of it was really good. So yeah, it it seemed natural and fun in a way to do that. So yeah, I think we'll do it again. Well, I don't know about you, Nicolas, but
1: Now I agree, because at first I understood you wrong, but now I agree. And an important thing you just said is that it was way more fun actually, because all the technical questions, all the arrangements questions were dealt with before going to the studio. And so in the studio, it was just about performance
2: Yeah,
1: and
2: it
1: just
2: was
1: choosing
2: less.
1: what the way we play the song, just choose the best version of it. But we were not like working on a bass drum click track for 1 half a day. So we played a lot more of than what we did in the previous sessions. So it was way more fun for us to do it like this. So yeah, I agree. I think we will do it again like that. And if we can go back to Jack's place, it would be perfect, because it was so cool to hang out with him and to work with him.

and hope you enjoyed the interview there with Fervents, followed by their single Number One. Now we've got a couple of tracks to play before we get to our live session from Jacob Tell. We've got some AK on the way, but up next is Sonic Keys. The track is called In the Driver's Seat, and it's here on the Sound Lab's Future Hits.

0: And that was AK with Feels So Good. And it's now time for our live session, and this week comes from Jacob Tell. Thanks so much to Jacob for recording this for us. So let's hand over to Jacob Tell for his live session.
1: I'm Jacob Tell, and this is Love's a Lonely Town for the Sound Lab.

I'm Jacob Tell, and this is So Much of the Time for the Sound Lab. We unleashed a beast of bad decisions. We drank martinis, committed crimes. We never cleaned the slate, it's hard to keep things straight. So much of the time, we spent the summer in Manhattan, swilling whiskey with a dime. And I can't take all the blame.

I wish that we could speak when I wasn't such a freak so much of the time. I wasn't always what you wanted. Not sure how I passed one test. I tripped into

Your love would cool to hate another altered state. So much of the time, so much of the time, so much of the time, I wish that we could speak when I wasn't so

And thanks so much to Jacob Tell for recording that for us. And if you're a fan of our sessions, and I know so many of you are, then on next week's show, Nadia is on the show, so make sure you tune in for that. Now, you've probably been wondering what's been playing underneath my chit-chat today. Well, I can tell you the artist is Body Horror, back with a new single called The Nepo A-Go-Go. And we're going to play you the track in full right now, here on the Sound Labs Future Hits.

0: that was The Massive with Till We're Old. And it's now time for our final interview of the show, and it comes from Flora Fiora. She's been busy releasing brand new music, and we've got her track Kick the Tires to play straight up after. So, Flora Fiora, how are you?
1: I'm good, thank you. Good morning.
2: Yes, good morning to you too. Now, we've been playing a single of yours called Kick the Tires. Tell us a bit about the single, first of all.
1: Well, it's good, I hope. It's about wanting to achieve your dreams, but worrying more about the fact that you're not working hard enough to achieve those dreams rather than just enjoying the fact that you are working hard enough to achieve the dreams. That's Kick the Tires.
2: Fair enough. Nicely to the point. I like it. And it's your new EP, your debut EP, in no particular order. Tell us a bit about the EP itself.
1: Yes. Well, it's my first one, so it's the first time I've ever had to try and put all my music together in a way that makes sense, which was very daunting. But I feel like once I'd laid out all of these songs and picked my favorite ones, it started to make sense as a collective. And I kind of realized that at this age, you kind of feel everything all at once. Like, it's very chaotic, and you're like, what the hell is going on? Where am I? What am I doing? Who am I? What am I going to be? And I just thought, I'm feeling all of these things. I've got to put them in a way that kind of makes sense. But at the end of the day, they just are. And I think that's where the name came from, in no particular order.
2: Fair enough.
1: That's it.
2: Yeah, nice. And the sound that you made with the records, is it the sound you wanted, or is it simply how it turned out as you were writing and recording it?
1: I wrote these songs a very, very long time ago. Like,

0: Getting Out and Dreamer resurfaced. And I was thinking, ah, oh, okay, these sound great as guitar songs. Okay, I'll record just guitars and vocals and see what happens. And then I don't think it was really until a good few months after I'd recorded these demos that I started to hear it. And the thing that shocked me the most about working with Mike and Luke on these songs was the vocal production. I am so proud of the vocals that we put together. Putting all of these harmonies on with Luke, it was like, does this line sound good? Yeah, let's add it. Oh, what about this line? And it just kept stacking and stacking and stacking. And I think that's the bit that I'm most shocked about. And it sounds, I'm quite proud of it. So I hope everybody else likes it. Kick the Tires was a late addition to the EP. I wrote that with a friend of mine, Crispin. We had like a an off the cuff, are you free today? Yeah, I'm free today. Let's just write something. And that's the first time I've done a proper co-write. And I was shocked that it turned out the way it did. And I think Kick the Tires led the direction of the EP because I knew I wanted it to be. And it is with it. Yeah. So yeah, that was a really long answer to a very short question.
1: I like it. You talk away. I don't mind. And
0: Yeah.
1: with you having now done your first co-writes, I'm sure you'll be wanting to do more.
0: Oh, I have done a lot more. Yes, it's a really good way to make friends. So that's what I'm doing, which is great. Yeah, you'll be seeing a lot more from a few more people in the future, which I'm excited about.
1: Good. Nice. Can't wait for that. And obviously, this is the start now of more. Of new music from you, but you've mentioned that you had 70 songs, and I'm sure you've written a ton more since those 70. When are you planning on even more music coming out, and kind of what are you doing with that kind of backlog of music you've got now?
0: So we have quite a few songs out already. The release of this EP was definitely the start of a new era for me. Prior to this, I'd only released single after single after single after single, which I'm still proud of to this day. But I think me as just a general human being and the music I've written, we've changed a lot and we've grown a lot. And I think obviously that's completely natural, but I'm still coming to terms with the fact that you do grow and change. And I'm like, ah. But the second EP is already written. So that's already written and that's in production right now. I was actually messaging my producer literally before this call. So that's probably going to come out towards the end of 26 or beginning of 27. So I haven't yet figured out a name for it, but it's going to be really sick. I love the songs. I love the songs.

and I hope you enjoyed the interview there with Flora Fiora, followed by her single Kick the Tires. And that's the end of the Sound Labs Future Hits for another week, I am afraid. But don't you worry, we will be back next week with that live session from Nadia, as already promised, plus interviews with Of Virtue, Luca George, Jeff Darko, and Wishy. But if you can't wait until then, social media at The Sound Lab, yes, on all the socials. You can check out the website, thesoundlabuk.co.uk, or you can go and find us on Spotify for our podcast and fresh playlist too. Now we're going to finish off the show this week with Theo Agatupe. The track is called IT. And we'll see you next week for another episode of The Sound Lab's Future Hits Radio Show. Goodbye.

pinnacle. 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
1: Zombies are taking over Faversham. And there's only one thing to do. 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
6: The Faversham Carnival takes place on Saturday, the 17th of October 2026, starting at 6:30 p.m, run by the Faversham Carnival Club. 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

0: with Lee Everest.
1: Calvin Harris, Sam Smith and Promises, and also Gorgon City, Jennifer Hudson and Go All Night Wilkinson on the remix to get the party underway this week. Hope you're doing good. Lee Everest here at the controls. Hottest record. I must say tune of the week then. Silly me. That's the next year of the programme, isn't it? Hottest record on the way in about 20 minutes. And right now it's Diplo.

Diplo and Cy Peace on my mind right here on Dance Party Weekly. Sounding great on the show this week. On the way, I got this for you then. Andy C and Becky Hill, Indestructible, playing very soon. Storm Queen on the way as well. Look right through. MK on the read it. One of my favourite ladies in dance, Jess Bayes. She's on the way too with Back and Forth.

Weekly with Indestructible. Hello to Ella this week. She's locked into us. Hello to Josie as well. Loving the tunes this week on the dance party. Donna's been in touch doing a big gym workout listening to us. Catch on the podcast every week, Lee, she says. Big shout out to Donna. Thanks for your love. Hello to Carrie as well, who's loving the tunes. Hello to Scott, who says, Lee, listening to you. Whilst another one, Scott in the gym, pumping to mine, listening to the dance party. Sounding absolutely brilliant. Thanks, guys. Hello as well to Jade and Tom. They're off out tonight clubbing and they're saying, Lee, you're putting this in the mood. Let's get this in your ears then, shall we? Jax Jones, Zoe Wees, Never Be Lonely.

0: It's Never Be Lonely, Cascada on the remix here on Dance Party Weekly. Sounded brilliant. On the way, Storm Queen and Look Right Through, the MK remix. And we've got our brand new hottest record to play you as well, which is on the way inside the next 15 minutes on the show. And big shout out to Chloe this week, who's locked in.
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8: I'm quite sure that you never knew.

Jots in a bar listening to us. Are we actually in a bar? Hello as well to Stacey and Rob, who said, Lee, we've just been to Spain and we were in a bar in Spain and we heard the dance party coming out on the smart speaker in the bar. The barman, like the pub owner, had it on. It's like, wow, really? Wow. Great to have that international reach. Right, it's Dance Party Weekly. It's the biggest party on your radio. And we play you nothing but absolute whoppers here on the show. Talking about whoppers, our brand new hottest record is not far away. That is less than 2 minutes away, round the corner, after Eliza Rose and Body.

0: Hello to Neil Goss, locked in this week, enjoying that one. Eliza Rose, Calvin Harris and Body Moving on Dance Party Weekly. And we are almost half an hour into the show. Darren is popping in for a round of Battle of the Bangers before the end of this hour to pick one or two great big tunes that we have selected for him. So he is popping in, as always, to play off two big dance tunes against each other into our hottest record for this week. MPH has dropped the highly requested ID Warlord, his next single from his upcoming LP. The track has been seeing heavy support from Notion, who dropped it at his recent Mix Mag set in London, and it's an absolute whopper. I love this tune. It's our hottest record this week from MPH, and it's called Warlord. Let's get it on.
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Hello, it's Dance Party Weekly. It's Iris here at the controls. Hope you're good this week. That was Galantis, David Guerin, Little Mix with Heartbreak Anthem. Also, MPH and Warlord, this week's hottest record on the dance party. Big shout out to Louise. She's loving that one this week. Hello to Paul as well, who's loving the tunes this week on the dance party. Ross has been in touch. He's a long-distance lorry driver. Got us locked in whilst doing a big overnight road trip on the radio. Big shout out to you.

0: BBH Jack on the remix on the dance party, sounding great. It's all about club classics in the first hour of the programme. Hour two coming up has got current anthems, the ones you're loving right now, the chart toppers, and all the big ones too. We've got details coming up later in the show as well, how you can vote for one of four hottest records of 2026. Yes, it is launch week of our vote-off for the end-of-year review show. It all starts in the next hour of the programme. Black Eyed Peas on the way next.
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1: Silver Bumper and On Tonight, and also Lama and Jade to get started with Best One for hour two of the dance party this week. So yeah, we are launching our vote off in this hour of the programme. So we're going to put four records up against each other for the hottest record of 2026, and then we reveal the winner. So you vote online, there's a link on our social media to the voting page as well, and you vote, you get to decide which the hottest record of 2026.

26s on our end of year review show, which is the week of Christmas. We did it last year, and it was a big one last year. Blessings from Calvin Harris. I can tell you that Calvin Harris is in the mix this year as well. I've been hinting all along that Kasabian and Calvin Harris is going to be in there. Well, it definitely is, with three others as well. I'll tell you more in a little while.

0: Hello to Lucy this week, she's loving the tunes. Also hello to Ella, who's loving the tunes as well. Sounding great on the dance party this week, Lee, she says. On the way then, I've got this for you. It's Tiesto and Charlie XCX, Hot In It. That is playing very soon. Also got this on the way, the song we started 26 with on New Year's Eve, just after midnight. Joel Corey, Galantis, Izzy Bizzoo, Stay A Little Longer. And on the way as well, new to the playlist, Nathan Dorr and Just Hooks. Hottest record for us a couple of weeks ago. And Missing You, play soon on Dance Party Weekly.
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Anthems with Lee Everest.

Alex Mills and Such a Good Feeling reworking a dance classic into 2026, and also a bit of Horse Girl as well. It's 3 weeks in a row we've played Horse Girl music on the show. Better give her a break, really, haven't we? She's very wacky, though. I love a bit of wacky dance music. Tiesto and Charlie XCX now, then. It's

0: Rose, show your sexy plays right here on Dance Party Weekly on the biggest party on your radio. In hour two of this week's show, very soon we're going to launch the vote off for the hottest record of 2026. That is not far away, and also not far away from our record of the week as well. First of all, let's get a bit of Joel Corry, Galantis and Izzy Bizu in your ears. We'll stay a little longer on Dance Party Weekly.
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5: 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Or even this. 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

Still loving that one so much. Joel Corry, Galantis, Izzy Bizu. We Stay a Little Longer, the song we started 2026 off with on our New Year's Eve show, which we're doing again this year. Don't know what to start 2027 off with, though. Maybe the hottest record of 26. It's Lee Everest here on Dance Party Weekly. Big shout out to Louise, who's been in touch. Saying, Lee, I'm off on holiday tomorrow. I heard you talking about all-inclusives last week. I've actually got the last 3 days in an all-inclusive in Greece I'm going to. Looking forward to a nice few days away in the sun. Enjoy yourself. Enjoy the drinks. Enjoy the quiet hotel as well. Especially for you, Louise, off on holiday. Here's Hugel.

0: still going so strong. Hugel and Emmanuel Angel with Ultra Nate, Moving to the Sun. That is the Rena remix on this week's Dance Party Weekly, sounding big into this week's Tune of the Week. I played this and I absolutely loved it when I listened to it. It's brand new from the Dancing Farrahs and Vic, and it's called Surrender to the Sound. It makes you want to dance the night away and surrender literally to the sound. Let's get it on this week's Tune of the Week on Dance Party Weekly.
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0: Or Just Turks, that was our hottest record a few weeks ago. Missing You, straight onto our main playlist, that one as well. And also this week's Tune of the Week from the Dancing Pharaohs, Surrender to the Sound. Now, it's time for us to launch this for 2026, our vote off for the hottest record of the year. 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
0: Yes, we've reached that point again this year where it's time to nominate one of four records for the hottest of 2026. We've been going through everything we've played this year, all the biggest standout dance records, and narrowed it down to just four. Shall we see what's up for grabs then?
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0: First one is Calvin Harris and Kasabian. Released the Pressure, an early release this year, but has stayed very strong through the year. She was on the show to talk about this record when it came out. It's Raffi and Giving You. Brilliant, brilliant interview with her as well. This was dropped around the summer, around the World Cup. Phoebe Rex from Faithless, New Religion, sampling Insomnia. And this is the Swedish House Mafia and Likey Lie. Happiness Is So Sad. A recent release, but still a standout from 2026.
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0: Yep, so there we are. There's the four tracks to vote for on this year's hottest record of 2026. The winner gets revealed on our end of year review show, which is on the week of Christmas. 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

0: 56 Octagon and Izzy Cross with Dreaming, sampling an absolute classic tune from the 90s as it's based. Sounding great on Dance Party Weekly this week. Big shout out to Eloise. She's loving the tunes this week. Off out for a night out. Big shout out to Dawn in Blackpool as well. Loving us this week. Thanks very much. And hello to Chris, who's locked into us delivering some parcels around London this afternoon. Right, okay, Sick Individuals on the way next with Take Me There on this week's edition of Dance Party Weekly.
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Sick Individuals and Take Me There playing on Dance Party Weekly. Sounding great. 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Just search there for Dance Party Weekly and you'll find us. And yeah, we've got a few to go. Right. And we'd love you to get your vote in, please, for the hottest record of 2026. Hello to Andy, who's got us locked in this week. Also, hello to Debbie, who's loving the tunes. Going to get this on. Sonny Federa and Jazzy. Now, this is Armin van Helden on the remix of All This Time.

Armin Van Helden remixing Sonny Federa and Jazzy, sounding great on Dance Party Weekly. Yeah, so don't forget to get your vote in, please, for the hottest record of 2026 over on the socials. The link is there to cast your vote on one of the four that we told you about earlier on, and we're heading out of here. Thanks for listening to the show this week. It's been absolutely great. I'm back with you same time next week for another edition of Dance Party Weekly. Right now, to finish off with Dimension and Baby Close and Once in a Lifetime. Have a great week.

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1: Zombies are taking over Faversham. And there's only one thing to do. 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
5: Now, here comes the music.

The brilliant sounds of the Average White Band with Let's Go Round Again from 1980, reached number 12 here in the UK charts. Welcome along to Disco's Revenge with me, Ian P. 2 hours full of disco, funk, soul, groove. Used to dance to it back in the 70s and the 80s. We'll be playing it for you today. Also, coming up on today's show, we have my featured album of the week. This week, it's going to be the Gap Band 4 album from the Gap Band. Absolutely brilliant stuff, so don't move a muscle for that, unless you're dancing, of course. So we're going to move on with some more great music. A little bit of Michael Jackson off his album Thriller back from 83. Want to be starting something?

0: What an absolute brilliant tune by the Chai Lights. You Don't Have to Go Back from 1975 off their album Half a Life. Now, if you want to get in touch with the show, here's how you do it.
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0: Yes, and as I always say, get over to my Facebook page, give me a big thumbs up and a big like. Now, also, as well, you can get onto my Mixcloud if you want to listen to previous shows. Just search Disco's Revenge with EMP. Now, taken from their hit album, Stomping at the Savoy, back from 1983, a little bit of Rufus and Chaka Khan, Ain't Nobody.

0: I absolutely love the sax solo in that song. Yes, a little bit of Candy by Cameo from 1986. There was a reworked version of that song with different lyrics on their next album. The song was called Honey. Now it's time for this.
1: Disco's Revenge with EMP.
2: Album of the week.
0: Yes, onto my album of the week this week, which is Gap Band 4 by The Gap Band. Released back in 1982 on Total Experience Records, the album reached number 1 on the Black Album chart and number 14 on the Pop Album chart, received platinum status and considered one of their most successful projects. From the album, the first track I'm going to play is a little bit of Early in the Morning. And like I said, released in 1982. Didn't have too much success over here in the UK, but in the US, this song was an absolute brilliant hit. So without further ado, let's play a little bit of Early in the Morning, The Gap Band.

from 1980, the brilliant sounds of Shalimar and Make That Move. You're listening to EMP here on Disco's Revenge. And if you want to get in touch with me today, you can email me, studio@discosrevenge.co.uk. Moving on with some more great music, a little bit self-indulgent now. High Fashion, Feeling Lucky Lately from 1982.

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Yes, the brilliant sounds of the Tramps and Disco Inferno. Now, does it get any more disco than that? I don't think it does. Or does it? A little bit of Tina Charles off the album of the same name from 76 as well. I Love to Love.

0: Sonic Wonder there for Tina Charles with I Love to Love from 76, but she'd already had previous success with 5000 Volts. She sung lead vocals on the hit I'm on Fire.
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0: Now, coming up, we have my next track from the album of the week. But before that, taken from the Grease soundtrack and written by no other than Barry Gibb. Yes, a little bit of Frankie Valli and Grease.

Album of the week. On to my next track from the album of the week, which is Gap Band 4 by The Gap Band, released in 1982. It's the first album producer Lonnie Simmons released directly under his label Total Experience Records. The album was later released in 1994 under the Mercury Record label. It also achieved a rare feat in which every song on the album received radio airplay. I'm going to play a fantastic funk synth song from the album, which is You Dropped a Bomb on Me. You have a listen.

Kelly Marie from 1979, Feels Like I'm in Love, sold an amazing 760,000 copies here in the UK, reaching the top spot as well, so brilliant stuff by her. And before that we had the brilliant Bee Gees. You couldn't have a disco show without the Bee Gees, could you? You should be dancing, and you should definitely be dancing to this next track. A little bit of ABBA, Gimme Gimme Gimme. Now if Bjorn and Benny was called Steve and Dave, this group would have been called Asda.

Brown Heights Affair here on your favourite radio station with You Gave Me Love. Now, a big shout out to Ben Kelly, who's listening in the Midlands, and I know he loves this track. A little bit of Vicky Sue Robinson, Turn the Beat Around.

0: album of the
1: week. On to my third and final track from my album of the week, which is Gap Band 4 by The Gap Band. Now, this track was probably made more famous by Kenny Thomas back in 1990, reaching number 12 in the UK. But this is the original by The Gap Band, only got to number 66. But if somebody covers it, you know it's got to be a great song. Yes, this is the fantastic, outstanding

0: 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Carl Douglas and Kung Fu Fighting from 1974, a pure one-hit wonder. And before that, we had Rick James and Super Freak, sampled, obviously, by MC Hammer with You Can't Touch This.
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0: Now, back from 1981, off his album Closer. A little bit of Gino Socchio on 12-inch, this is Try It Out.

0: Do you love Northern, Motown and classic soul? Join me, Penny P, on The Soul Cellar. Well, I'll be playing tunes like this. And even this. Oh, and not forgetting this one. I'll be reminiscing the music from the Northern scene, taking you back to the all-nighters from yesteryear, from clubs like Wigan Casino, Blackpool Mecca and many more. 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

brilliant sounds of Fat Larry's Band with Zoom from their album Breaking Out from 1982. That's it from me here on Disco's Revenge, but stay tuned for some more fabulous music here on your favourite radio station. And don't forget to join me next week for some more great dance floor classics. I'm going to play out today with a little bit of Rolls Royce and Love Don't Live Here Anymore from 1978 off the album Strikes Again. Stay safe, everyone. Take care, and more importantly, stay in touch.

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1: Zombies are taking over Faversham, and there's only one thing to do. 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Zombie targets, atmospheric lights, sounds, and music. There are four sessions every day, with just eight places available per session. 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

to meet Penny P with the Soul Cellar. Here again in the hot seat. Can't wait to play. I've got some fabulous tracks for you this week. We have a bit of Northern Soul, we have Motown, and we have some classic soul as well. Start off kicking the show was Bill Black's combo, Little Queenie. What a track that is. And this is another banger.

bit of Willie T, Walking Up a One-Way Street, and that was on the Atlantic label back in 1965. Coming up, we've got a bit of Steve Mancha. Now, this is a B-side of Don't Make Me a Storyteller, and it's on the Grooveville, and it's from 1967. It's also on a compilation album along with JJ Barnes as well. Absolutely love this track. Don't always dismiss B-sides. That's what I say.

Yeah, The Flirtations, How Can You Tell Me? Another B-side off the Derham label. Still to come, we've got a bit of Herbie Hunter, Wayne Gibson, and lots more. You're listening to me, Penny P, with Soul Cellar.

0: Jane Gibson there, yesterday's papers. And if you do want a shout out, dedication, or you just want to hear your favourite track played here on The Soul Cellar, get in touch with us, and this is how you can.
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0: Yes, fantastic. And also, you can now find all my previous shows up on Mixcloud. Just search Mixcloud and The Soul Cellar with Penny, and you'll find all previous shows up on there. Up next, a bit of Barbara West with Congratulations.

Fantastic Herbie on I Was Born to Love You, and it was released in 1966 and recorded for Spar Records. Now it's that time in the show where we play a bit of Motown.

Yes, the brilliant Barbara Mills. Love that track, Queen of Fools. And it was on the Hickory Records label. Coming up, we still have JJ Barnes, Gladys Knight, and a bit of Tommy Hunt as well. So stay tuned for those. Up next, a bit of Wally Cox then. And this is This Man from 1974 for Pi International.

fabulous JJ Barnes. Absolutely love him. With a bit of real humdinger from 1966. Still to come in the show, we've got some classic soul and some more northern soul. And I have thrown in a couple of disco-y tracks as well, so I hope you enjoy those. Yes, if you've just tuned in, where have you been? This is Penny P with a song.

So, you're looking for a great radio show. Well, you've come to the right place. There's lots more to come. Stay tuned.

absolutely wicked track, Bunny Sigler with a bit of I Lied from 1974. Some more disco to follow now with a bit of Eloise Laws with Fantastic Love Factory.

brilliant, brilliant. The Web's there with Don't Ever Hurt Me. A B-side of Little Girl Blue, and it was for Big Man Records. Still to come, we've got a bit Jackie Trent and Clay Hammond. But first, this fantastic track by Eric and the Vikings.

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A B-side of Shotgun Wedding, if you remember that one, from 1965 for Duo Disc. And coming up, we've still got Billy Joe Royal, a bit of Elvis Presley and Frankie Valli. But first, a bit of, oh, I love this track, Sam and Dave. This is off their album, I Thank You, from 1968, with Wrap It Up.

fantastic Arthur Connolly, Sweet Soul Music. 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Oh, love that track so much. Up next, Billy Joe Royal, Heart's Desire from 1966. 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
1: What a tune, Elvis Presley, Let Yourself Go. Absolutely love that one as well. Up next, Frankie Valli and the Four Seasons with The Night. Now, this reached number 72, but failed to chart until it was re-released in 1975, and it reached number 7. Enjoy this one.

0: 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Keep the faith.
1: Sunny.

was one of the most performed and recorded popular songs, with hundreds of versions like Boney M, etc, etc. Hope you enjoyed that one. Up next, a bit of Jerry Gainey from 1967 on the MGM Records. This is You Don't Love Me.

Connie Clark, My Sugar Baby. I can remember receiving this as a gift, and I couldn't wait to get back home and put it on my record player. Absolutely banging track. Up next, a bit of Dorothy Moore for you. This is a B-side of Cry Like a Baby with Just the One I've Been.

Yes, the Queen herself, Aretha Franklin, with Baby I Love You. I can't believe it's nearly the end of the show. So, guys, we've got about, what, 5-10 minutes left of the show. So I will crack on. This is the fantastic Wilson Pickett, and I've come a long way.

Yes, it's the end of my show, guys, unfortunately. I hope you've enjoyed it as much as I have been here in the hot seat. Stay tuned for some more fabulous songs here on your favourite radio station. And I will be with you next week, same time, same place. And as I always say, remember, stay safe and keep the faith.

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2: 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Tickets are £5 per person, and it's a minimum of 2, a maximum of 8 people per team. And Michael Spicer, Hope All's Well, is on at the Abbey School. That starts at 8pm. Tickets are for front row, £24, and general admission is £22. And of course, a booking fee applies. At the Arden Theatre, the local comedy club Faversham is back. Lee Hurst comes with his comedy club night out in Faversham, starring Kevin Shepherd, Andy Story and the fabulous Quincy, from 7:30pm until 9:45pm. Tickets are £15.40, and check out the website for more information, ardentheatre.org.uk. 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Alice Rose, Soulful Guitar Covers, is on at Baltic House, Standard Key, and that starts at 7pm. Adam Green, the guitarist and vocals, a mix of pop, indie, rock and crowd pleasers, is at the Lions, and that starts at 8pm. Sunday the 11th of October. At the Alexander Centre, Comedy Lock-In is from 6:30pm. 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The Paul Simon Story is at the Faversham Assembly Rooms, and that's from 7:30 to 10:15pm. 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Now live music for a Sunday with the Real Faversham Gigs Guide. Les Roberts, his soulful musician, is at the Market Inn. That starts at 2:30pm. And Project F, Faversham's favourite funking out and always bringing out funky energy, Ginger Bennett Goddess at the Key, starting at 6pm. And of course, you can check out the websites for all these events, thealex.org.uk/events, royalcinema.co.uk/faversham/out now, ardentheatre.org.uk, and for further details of any of the information on the gigs running across, you can go to the Real Faversham Gigs Guide on the Facebook pages, and of course the Faversham Gigs Guide also on the Facebook pages. Well, that concludes this week's What's On in Faversham. Enjoy your week, and I'll see you next week.
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3: 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David Shepherd, Rake Guitar Covers, is at the Limes, starting at 8pm. 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Cancer Research Quiz Night is on from 7:30 to 9:30pm. Tickets are £5 per person, and it's a minimum of 2, a maximum of 8 people per team. And Michael Spicer, Hope All's Well, is on at the Abbey School. That starts at 8pm. Tickets are for front row £24 and general admission is £22. And of course, a booking fee applies. At the Arden Theatre, the local comedy club Faversham is back. Lee Hurst comes with his comedy club night out in Faversham, starring Kevin Shepherd, Andy Story and the fabulous Quincy. From 7:30pm until 9:45pm, tickets are £15.40. 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Alice Rose, Soulful Guitar Covers, is on at Baltic House, Standard Key, and that starts at 7pm. Adam Green, the guitarist and vocals, a mix of pop, indie, rock and crowd pleasers, is at the Limes, and that starts at 8pm. Sunday the 11th of October. At the Alexander Centre, Comedy Lock-In is from 6:30pm. 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The Paul Simon Story is at the Faversham Assembly Rooms and that's from 7:30 to 10:15pm. 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In Whitstable at 180 Cromwell Road, the Craft Love Market is open from 10am to 3pm. 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Les Roberts, his soulful musician, is at the Market Inn. That starts at 2:30pm. And Project F, Faversham's favourite funking out and always bringing out funky energy, Ginger Bennett Goddess at the Key, starting at 6pm. 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Well, that concludes this week's What's On in Faversham. 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
4: Zombies are taking over Faversham and there's only one thing to do. 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